Hello. You are listening to SideQuest here on Radio Boise. My name is Maya. That one was a little bit harder than I remember, but that was Que Rico by Junior Lopez. Before that was I Like to Go Out by Mikey Lyon. Before that was Friction, and that was a Brunello remix, and that was a Tyga and Brunello song. And then to start off the set was If You Ever, and that was Convex and Maloko and Garla. That's a 2025 release. So yeah, stick around. I'm here until 7, and if you're not digging my music, stick around, and then we have a new DJ, and it'll be some great hip-hop. Yeah, stick around. It's great. I have a couple messages, and then back to the music.

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My dimension.

You're listening to SideQuest here on Radio Boise. My name is Maya. I'm your host until 7 today. We just heard Mind Dimension. That's the Ben Sterling remix, song by Tyga. That's a 2022 release. Before that was Sunrise by Shoes. That was a 2025 song. That was a single. Before that was Breathe by Romare. That was a 2026 release. That was the top of this last set. I have a quick message for you, and then a bit more music before we switch over to another DJ. But thanks for sticking it with me and listening to these beats. We have some really fun beats starting at the top of the hour as well. More to come soon.

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1: Oh, yeah?
0: $8 something, yeah. Nice little vest, light.

0: out right there with him.
1: But you right quick, so you know what I'm saying. Like, don't tempt him. Well, I've never fished here. I've caught beautiful fish in Revenberg.
0: I never did catch fish. Oh,
1: beautiful fish in Revenberg. And big chicken fin, those slabs.

Hello, I am Maya. You're listening to SideQuest here on Radio Boise. It is the end of my time with you today, and I hope you enjoyed the music I chose. We just listened to Jumbo. That's an Underworld track. I've also, it's not on purpose, but I've played an Underworld song every single set that I've created so far for Radio Boise. I just think that's funny. Before Jumbo was Surrender, and that was a Jennifer Cardini remix, and that's originally by Curses. Before that, at the top of the set, was Still Won't Forget You, and that was a Shoes song. I have one more song for you. It is Bring the Bassline by Gabs. And then you get to listen to some live mix hip-hop. So stay tuned.

baseline. 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And bring the baseline. Hey, bring the baseline. 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Rather the tack, tack. 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

0: the K, the R, the B, the X, B,
1: what is up? It's Trav G, Jason D, The Rec Show, Thursday night. You know what time it is.
2: Man, both of us in the same place. That's crazy.
1: It's been a while.
2: That's crazy. It's been a couple weeks.
1: Yeah.
2: Enjoyed your Best of 2000 show.
1: Thank you. It was a fun time.
2: A few weeks ago. Man, and we've been holding it down since then.
1: Yep.
2: We just heard, I like this combination, Trav. That last song, I know it was super mellow, but it was Danielson, A-Sun, Eastwood, and Future Wave.
1: Future Wave, yeah.
2: They got an EP out with that. That's the single, but there's a whole EP out, man.
1: Yep.
2: Shout out to my man Danny. He's a big fan of Danielson, Future Wave. Got brand new Rome Streets this week. It was Ear Candy 3, 4, 5, 6, 7.
1: It's like a re-release of the old one, because the old one came out in 2019. This one's special with more stuff on it.
2: Okay.
1: I don't know.
2: All right. Well, we had 96 Naughty, yep, as in Nautica, Windbreaker, produced by J.R. Swift. So that was dope. Phase One Rock, shout out to our guy, All
1: yep.
2: Over, produced by PhD Beats. You'll Never Know. You put me up on You'll Never Know on
1: Stefan
2: Pick of the Week. Yeah. And so he's continuing to work with, I like this name, Filth. Instead
1: Spectre.
2: Of Phil Spector, Phil yeah. Spector.
1: Phil Spector.
2: And that was Coney Island Jump Shot.
1: Yep.
2: Bill Tapes, the mystery artist. You were kind of telling me about
1: yeah,
2: him.
1: Yeah,
2: sent this over.
1: Yep.
2: Side B, featuring Barry with a hard R. And Smith & Wesson, the Medina remix featuring M.O.P., man. That's so nice.
1: That was like my favorite song from that album, too.
2: Yeah, so. And I mean, they have Pharoah Monch on it the first time.
1: Yeah,
2: like, now you got M.O.P., like...
1: Oh, yeah.
2: Forget about it.
1: Yeah, it's great.
2: Forget about it. So you got some picks lined up, right?
1: Yes, sir.
2: A stockpile. And
1: yeah,
2: I've got some album features. So let's keep it rolling. Let's get back into the music. I got to dive into this album, Paulo Brown and Sky Zoo.
1: Excellent album.
2: Yeah.
1: Excellent album.
2: So I'm going to play the single, and then hopefully next week I'll come back with some album joints. This one's called No Discounts, and it goes like this.
1: Let's do it.
3: The gods do say, one hand wash the other, both wash the face. What the gods do say, one hand wash the other, both wash the face. Yeah. Do it like this.

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I don't want you to write to your congressman because I wouldn't know what to tell you to write. I don't know what to do about the depression and the inflation and the Russians and the crime in the street. All I know is that first, you've got to get mad.

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1: You're back with the Rack Trap, G, Jason Z.
2: Ooh, ooh.
3: Thursday night, man.
1: Yes.
3: Weekend Eve. I can't wait. I don't know what I mean, I just decided to not have to work, man. Let's go.
1: I know, right?
3: Let's go.
1: Yeah,
3: it's the weekend.
1: That's better than nothing, and it's a fall weekend, so that's even better because you got football, you got decent temperatures, although I think it's supposed to storm this weekend. But, you know, usually it's nice and sit on the patio.
3: And you're not working, Travis.
1: You're not working.
3: Shout out to everybody who has to work on weekends, though.
1: Sorry.
3: We know there's a lot of
1: you. Sorry.
3: We're being selfish right now. Shout out to my man Danny's in the place. Go Shadow. What? That was Crime Apple and Michelangelo Air Fryer. He sent me that like the day it dropped. He's like, you got to listen to this.
1: Yeah.
3: And then they sent me the clean version. Thank you, Crime Apple. I appreciate you for not making me work too hard.
1: No kidding.
3: DJ Milky Mike before that with Dirt Nap featuring Little D. One Son. Accept Your Failure.
1: I was liking that.
3: Yeah, you know, so, I mean, it kind of segues into this next set, but, like, I have no idea who One Son, O-N-E-S-U-N, is.
1: It's new to me.
3: But
1: to me.
3: If somebody sends it to me, and especially if it's a radio edit and I like it, I play it. So, you know, there's a lot of online, one of the buzzwords right now is gatekeeping, like, you're gatekeeping this, you're gatekeeping that. And if you've heard that in the underground, it's like, we're not about it. We don't care who you are.
1: It's dope, I love it.
3: It's dope, we play it.
1: Yeah.
3: Big Shot, Mancini, and Knots. I was telling Danny that he's like, man, I love Knots. I was like, so way back in the day, this is like, I think early 2000s, Knots had a group called DMP, Dirty Music Productions.
1: Yes,
3: and,
1: yes.
3: And in fact, they had a, not a parody, but a remake. I'm trying to remember the original song, but it was called Mr. Smith and Wesson, man. And it was talking about how the Smith and Wesson always jammed. So anyway, I always loved these guys. And so I know Big Shot Mancini is one of the original members of DMP. So it's cool to see Knots go back to the original guys.
1: Definitely.
3: And that album is great. It's called Tidewater Tap. It was an album feature. We played our guy Substance 810. And we set that set off with Apollo Brown and Sky Zoo. And you're like, Jay, you got to listen to that
1: That's
3: album.
1: That's good album, man. I'm digging that album a lot. So,
3: do you know your favorite song off that album, off the top of your
1: Probably
3: head?
1: Probably the
3: first single?
1: Yeah, the first single.
3: Yeah, okay.
1: That one's the best, but there's one of the last song on it, I can't remember. I'm horrible to remember song names lately, but the last one's really dope, too. It's talking about a son and a little bit like that. So.
3: All right. I'm happy to look at that, man.
1: Yes.
3: I'm happy to look at that. That's a great combo right there. Apollo Brown, Sky Zoo. I've talked about it before. Sky Zoo grew up on the same block as Biggie, so he had all the same influences
1: there, so.
3: And stuff.
1: Yep.
3: And a prolific storyteller.
1: Brooklyn.
3: Well, let's jump into this next song. And this is the segue, Travis. Like, I was up late last night, like, seeing what was in my email. And I'm like, Dubland Underground. I'm like, it's not Dublin like Ireland. It's Dub, D-U-B, like land. So Dub is usually a W. So I'm like, I don't know what hood this is like referencing. But I'm like, okay. And I hit play. And the artist's name is Kai. There's a crew. Kai Onyx, Yogi Berry, Year of Jordan. Like, I'm like, I maybe heard Year of Jordan because the spelling's really unique. And then it features Magic Gretzky and Curtis Koch. And I'm like, I think I've heard Curtis Koch before.
1: Yeah.
3: But that's like literally you have all the information I have where I'm like, I don't know.
1: It's on Spotify, but yeah, I know.
3: And you found it right now.
1: Yeah, I found it.
3: Well, then we're just gonna play it, and that's what makes us different, ladies and gentlemen. The commercial radio,
1: hey, yeah,
3: where everything has to be vetted and figured out and sponsored.
1: Computerized.
3: And nah. This was in my email last night. I'm like, what is this? Who is this? Couldn't figure out what or who it is, but it's dope. So shout out to Dublin Underground. Let's go.
1: Nope.

0: soon.
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3: 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And huge mega shout outs to everybody who checks us out later on Mixcloud. 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
2: Lots and lots.
3: Lots and lots of listeners out there. Shout out to everybody in Europe. Shout out to everybody in Asia. Shout out to everybody worldwide that loves this underground boom bap hip hop sound. Let me run it back real quick, Trav G, and then I'll hand it over to you. We heard from our guy Del P, man. Shout out to him. Loved the last album. Love the single here. Put the Belt to him, produced by Track Kata. Paul Wall and Terminology, repeat, repeat, repeat. Producing cuts by Static Selector. Our guy Saint Ivan the Terrible.
2: Yes.
3: From the Five. Danny was like, that is not on streaming.
2: No, he hit us up directly and said, hey, here's some of my stuff directly from this website. So
3: shout out St. Ivan the Terrible.
2: Yes, yes.
3: You got to listen to the Rec Show. That's the lesson here, kids. You can't count on the streaming platforms to pay one-tenth of one penny.
2: I talked to him for a little while. He's a down-to-earth dude.
3: You got to listen to the Rec Show, the Rec Show. And then, Trav, that was for you, man. Baron Von Alias and The Story Goes featuring Sky Zoo, Master Ace, and Smith & Wesson.
2: Big time guest list there.
3: Yeah, and that was produced by Crisis, so that was like crazy.
2: Yeah, yeah.
3: And then once again, shout out to the Dublin Underground guys, Kai Onyx, Yogi Berry, Year of Jordan, Magic Gretzky, and Curtis Cook. We just play what we like, man.
2: Yep.
3: We just play what we like. Yep. Speaking of that, I don't know if there's a better intro for that than what I just said. Going to you, Trav G. If you're a new listener to the show, each and every week, at the top of the hour, Trav G plays three songs that he's really feeling. He's kind of scoured the internet, and it's stuff he thinks you need to hear. And then I follow that up with the picks of the week, or the album features. So, Trav G, picks of the week, what you got?
2: Yes, sir. Little theme going on this week. I'm usually a beat guy. I mean, the beats are what grab me first. And I'll listen to a song three or four or five times before I really listen to the lyrics. But all three of these songs have an MC that I really like, that I go beyond just the beats. So first up, my man Apathy, Little Vic, man. Little Vic's been one of my favorite artists since he first popped out in the early 2000s, I think.
3: And rhyming and production.
2: Yeah, and he's really stuck down production-wise. This one is actually produced by Apathy, but the song's called Miles and Miles. They both handle mic duties. These two guys together make an excellent group. And I guess Vic's, I posted something on Instagram, and Vic said, yeah, they got more in the chamber, so we'll see what happens here. But yeah, Miles and Miles, just a dope track. These guys are spitting, they spit. Good stuff, good stuff. And then next up, I usually try to stay away from having an artist that I featured not too long ago, but this song was too good to pass up. Our guy Theo3 out of Toronto, he's teaming up with Big Sprox, a producer out of Toronto as well, I believe. The song's called Market Square. A little bit slower beat. I know you would love when I do this to you.
3: You know what?
2: I go from 80 beats
3: Let
2: to
3: me
2: 60
3: tell you
2: beats.
3: About that. All right. You set it up, so now I'm going to say it. So my DJ software, like, I can set the low and high parameters when it reads the beat per minute. It said this song was 126 beats per minute. And I was like, what? And I was like, did he send me a 63 beat per minute song? And then I listened to it. I was like,
2: he did.
3: And okay, I love these guys. Theology 3, shout out to Theo. And it said DJ pack. I'm like, who's playing mixing 63 beat per minute songs that aren't chopped and screwed?
2: But it's dope. But it's dope.
3: It is dope.
2: It is dope.
3: But I knew I gotta make fun of you guys. Like,
2: I know.
3: Come on,
2: I know DJs. You know, DJs and their beats per minute. I don't care about that
3: I'll
2: stuff.
3: Shut up now. Man.
2: I don't care about that stuff. Anyway, Theo3 is
4: still going to talk about it.
2: One of my favorite MCs lately. I hear that Defa's EP with DJ Unknown. And so he's just been been on my radar big time, and like I said, I love hearing him spit, so it's good times there. And then last but not least, Biddy Slums, man. I'm a big Biddy Slums fan, and ever since he jumped out with Tone Split a couple years ago, he's just got that voice that screams grimy underground East Coast mid-90s boom bap hip hop. This time he teams up with our guy Hard Money out of LA, producer. Song is called Pistol Packing Punk. Great sample on this one too, but I just love Benny spitting anything on these hard grimy beats. So yeah, let's do it.
3: Yeah, and I was like, we've been rocking with Benny really hard for a number of years. Shout out to our guy Tone.
2: Usually with Tone
3: and
2: Split.
3: And you've been rocking really hard with Hard Money. So I'm like, how did these guys connect?
2: I don't know. I haven't heard it was anything to do with. I did hook up Hard Money with our guy Ad Life, but yeah. I didn't say anything about Benny's stuff.
3: Yeah, and I wasn't so much searching for credit as I was like, that's just a crazy coincidence.
2: Yeah, it is.
3: That we rock with both these guys really hard independently, and then there they are.
2: And then they teamed up, yep.
3: Yeah, I want to say...
2: I'm looking for credit. What are you talking
3: the
2: about?
3: The Pistol Packing is from the Beat Nuts.
2: Yep.
3: But I feel like there's a really good Beastie Boys, if they do a remix, he's like, Pistol Packing, sniffing glue, or some really high-pitched line. Anyway.
2: Sniffing glue.
3: Yeah. There's an opportunity... I'm always thinking. Let's go, man. Let's go. Apathy, Little Vic, Miles and Miles, PO3, Market Square, and Benny Slums of Hard Money with Pistol Pack and Trap G Picks of the Week. Let's go. This.

0: Nice work, Trav G.
1: Thank you, sir.
0: You know, one thing I neglected is I gave shine to Little Vic for moving from an MC to a producer, but Apathy's been producing crazy lately,
1: crazy,
0: too.
1: Yeah.
0: He's got an album with MC Search that's out right now, and he chopped up a lot of like old school soul stuff. It's dope, man. So just want to give Apathy a shine as a producer, too.
1: Like I was saying in here, I hope those guys have a kind of a
0: like stepbrothers.
1: Alchemist and Evidence teamed up, and they did tracks every other track or something like that. So those guys, I hope those guys are doing that. Vic didn't say what they're doing. He said we have a lot more in the chambers. So we'll see.
0: The Theo 3 song drops, and I go, see how slow it is? And then the hi-hat comes in, and he's like, see, that's fast. I'm like, oh. DJs and hosts. We're never going to get along, man.
1: I play whatever feels good.
0: That's all right. That's all right. We'll sort it out right now because we got similar, what did my man Chris G say? Hip-hop sensibilities, Trav G. We got similar hip-hop sensibilities. So you and I both loved an album from Water, W-A-T-E-R-R. Was it Vanderslice who was the producer?
1: Yes, it was Vanderslice.
0: Yeah, that was this summer, and he was doing all this double time rhyming, bouncing in and out of the pocket.
1: Different.
0: So stylistic, man. And now he's back with another producer that we just love. Wavy the God is making some of the hardest stuff out right now. So they have an album out called Did You Miss Me? And what's funny is I'm like, I think you just sent me an album a month ago. So,
1: Wavy?
0: Trick question. Yeah. No. So, Water. The album it's Did You Miss Me? I'm like, yeah, I think so. I mean, I think I just got an album from you. Jokes aside, he's prolific. So, did you ever watch that show, Martin?
1: Yeah, a little bit.
0: Okay, so, you know, I had to kind of refresh myself, but basically, Arsenio Hall was super big, you know, as far as late night talk shows and showing love to hip hop. So there was a fictional character on Martin called, I think, Varnell Hill, and Martin, you know, aspired to be this guy and meet him and, you know, take his place. So that is the theme, and so if you see the album artwork, you know, Water sitting on the couch with the fictional Varnell Hill, like, interviewing him. So there's all these Martin sound bites throughout the album. So it's kind of
1: like, that.
0: It's like a theme. It's like all a theme album. So it's good for you to know that. But it's just Water being Water, going off and rhyming. And so I'm just going to do less talking and prove it to you. This is Jason D, album feature number one, Water, Wavy the God, Did You Miss Me? And the answer is yes, Mr. Water. I missed you. Welcome back. Let's go.
1: Let's go.
2: They're even coming out with a Varnell Hill Nintendo game.
3: Hey, no. Forget Varnell, all right? This

0: jealous. Face it, bruh. You've been in the same job for what? 2 years now? Your career is going absolutely nowhere. What's up?
1: Martin.
2: Yes.
1: Martin.
2: Yes.
1: You're exactly where you should be, where Varnell Hill was 2 years ago.
2: Okay, look, I'm gonna cut right to the point, man.
1: Okay,
2: I got bills. And what I got going on here ain't cutting it, brother. They ain't getting it. So what I want to know is, who did you hook up with

0: You're back with the wreck. Jason D album features Water.
1: Water.
0: Wavy
1: to God. Did you miss me? Absolutely. Absolutely, man. Danny was like, oh, damn. Yeah, that's joint. That joint is dope, man. All right, one more MC. Super grimy underground like that. Jason D, album feature number two. He goes by the name of Mickey Diamond, hooking up with producer Big Ghost Limited, man. If Big Ghost Limited isn't mentioned among the greats now, I don't know what else he has to do. I don't know what else he has to do. But there was a trio of albums released in 2025 into 2026, and he basically said this is the fourth, and they're called Billy. And by the way, Billy is like Billy Goat. It's like calling yourself the goat. You call yourself Billy, you're calling yourself the goat. And there's Billy Volume 1 and Billy Volume 2. So I dove into both of them, but these songs are all from Billy Volume 1. You already know, if you're a Rec Show fan, we're huge fans of Big Umbrella.
0: Yes.
1: Huge fans of Mickey Diamond. Huge fans of Big Ghost Limited. And this album is grimy, original production. And Ghost is like, he's sneaking in like at a very low volume or just a small tidbit. Like, I think on song number two called Missed Calls, I want to say there's like a little bit of Jay-Z and Notorious B.I.G. Brooklyn Finest piano. Like, it just kind of comes in.
0: All right.
1: And then there was another song on there where I was like, yo, that's the Rockefeller Posse cut. I'm like, oh, what's the name of it? When you listen and you hear a sample. And he's doing like the subtle things. So anyway, let's run it, Trav. We're running out of time. Jason D, album feature number two, Mickey Diamond, Big Ghost Limited. Support these guys. Buy the vinyl. Buy the merch. The album is called Billy. And I'm going to play you a few songs off the album. And it goes, as soon as I get it queued up, something like this. Let's go, Trav. Hey, world,

0: it's the umbrella.
1: Who blade faster? 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When I start to sketch on the canvas, it get as dark as death.
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0: I call you, brother. 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Every time I call you, I got
1: diamonds.

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1: Hey, yo, this is Napoleon the Legend, a.k.a. 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
1: Damn, Trav, it goes too fast, man. My man Roy Digg is in the place to be. He's about to take over with Forces of Obvious Luck. 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
1: 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Usually get the show posted up over the weekend, and you can always find it on Mixcloud later. We are up, away, and out of here. Roy Digg is up next. Forces of Obvious Luck, more hip-hop right here. 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

Stop right there. You got to talk to the bouncer. Let me check the list. Oh, yeah, you're on it because this is KRBX 89.9 FM Caldwell. Got to flip over. Yeah, Radio Boise right here. Beyond the Velvet Rope. Come on in. Sit down in the VIP section. I got tunes for you galore for the next 2 hours because this is Forces of Obvious Luck. Jazzy, soulful hip-hop vibrations coming at you hip-hop style with DJ Roindig. Sitting in the big host chair, curating your mixtape for you this week. Setting the mood for Friday Eve, starting it out in Seattle, Washington, with a trio known as Copper Wire. Wake up, don't sleep on that one, Set an Alarm. By the way, Thursday's 9 p.m., you get powerfully positive poetry just like this, and we're going to throw it back to 1992. Man, I'm still digging in the crates with members of the DITC crew. It's Showbiz and AG featuring Diamond D. So let's get it going. Pandora's Boombox is already open. You're in the club. Let's get it going on Forces of Obvious Luck.

Welcome to reality, where times are hard, but hopefully we're relieving the stress with the vibes. All the vibrations. Throwback Thursday to 1996 title track of De La Soul's fourth album, Stakes Is High, which earlier this month or late last month, I don't know the exact release dates, I gotta hit up my man Dart Adams for that one, celebrated its 30th anniversary. So hopefully you're plugged into what De La Soul is up to 30 years ago or yesterday. But yo, this is Ryan Digg giving you the rundown on what you need to know. You're on Ramp to Hip Hop right here on KRBX Radio Boise, the forces of obvious luck in foolish with the powerfully positive poetry. Yes, sir. Yes, ma'am. But yo, before De La Soul, Stakes Is High, Throwback Thursday cut, by the way, we heard People Under the Stairs with Earth Travelers from their debut album. And then we heard The Lone Catalyst featuring Jay Live. So it was a triple threat of Jays, because The Lone Catalyst are the group of Jay Sands and Jay Rawls from Ohio, linking up with New Yorker Jay Live for Dynamite! You got to say it like that. And hopefully I backed away from the mic far enough where it didn't pop in your ears tonight, but Dynamite! And then Showbiz and AG featuring Diamond D. Holy mackerel, we heard Still Digging. The whole Rec Crew was loving that on their way out. Like, hey, this guy finally knows hip-hop. Well, there's different lanes. I'm just in the fast lane today. Well, sort of, I don't know. BPMs are up and down all night tonight. We're riding the roller coaster, throwing a yo-yo, whatever your metaphor of choice happens to be. But yo, Wake Up was the name of the cut that starred the show by Copper Wire, which is a group out of Seattle, Washington, with rappers Burnt Face, Gabriel Teodros, and Mechlet. I forget her last name, but yo, good stuff right there. Worldly, for sure. Let's see. What else I got to say? Let's shout out some worldly or some local folks listening to Radio Boise. It ain't where you're from. It's where you're listening, where you got your radio dialed in, or where you got your computer synced up, or where what's in your headphones in traffic or out of traffic, or, you know, vacuum in the living room at 9:30 at night, I guess. But, yo, shout out to WB. Shout out to Mark. Shout out to Prozac. Shout out to Adam. And back in the fold, Steve A. all day. And shout out to you. You can tell me and get the check-in for yourself. RadioBoise.org/chat. C-H-A-T. Come say hello. Come say goodbye. Come say what's on your mind. And I might type back at you unless it's profane or it's just disgraceful. But, yo, hopefully it's not a disgrace because I got some more hip-hop for you right here, right now, including St. Paul, Minnesota, Loud and Proud, High Respects. This one's called Half. It's better than the whole thing. We'll just cut it down the middle right here on Forces of Obvious Luck. Hey, let's run a dig on Radio Boise with High Respects.

0: Yo, that's a good one. It's Dividends by the Lowdown Brass Band out of Chi-Town. And I'm Roy Dick back here in Boise, Idaho. The City of Trees. We don't have that cool of a nickname, but yo, it's a cool radio station on Radio Boise letting me do my thing with freeform community power by the people, for the people, because of you, the people, giving us the non-mainstream, non-commercial entity of a radio station that allows such fun to be had. Where I get to play some hip-hop for you by the Lowdown Brass Band. And before that, it was Sampa the Great featuring Angelique Kidjo with Let Me Be Great from 2022. Sampa the Great, she's pretty great, matter of fact. A world-renowned traveler. I don't know where she's located these days, but has lived in 3 continents and recorded music probably in 5 continents. Sorry, Antarctica. Maybe South America. You're off the list for right now, but invite her. She'll probably go. Sampa the Great. And then we heard Black Star, Mos Def, and Talib Kweli, Bright as the Stars, from a little-known 12-inch single released in 2005 or 2007, depends on who you ask. How I came across that MP3 back in the day? Not totally sure, but it's a fantastic B-side lost classic from the era of Black Star. And then in the mix, we heard The Kids in the Hall, Wheels Fall Off. A little bit of 93 Till Infinity on that one, but that was 06 Till, released in 06? I have a typo on here. It was not released in 2007 because it cannot be called 06 Till. But yo, Run Till the Wheels Fall Off. There you go. And speaking of years and song titles, we heard Los Angelinians' Giant Panda doing 90s from the Fly School Reunion album produced by Thess One from People Under the Stairs, who we heard earlier. And then it started the set with High Respects doing Half. And if you looked at the weather forecast, the temps are a-changing. Fall is here. The high temperatures might be cut in half pretty soon. Get your plants in. It's not a hard freeze or anything yet. Hopefully I don't got to scrape the windshield. But leaves are changing. A little cool breeze in the nights. So, it's the traditional turning of the page to fall with Outkast featuring Big Rube and Deborah Killings. This one is 13th Floor / Growing Old. You just gotta play this. Fall into it on KRBX. An awesome autumn. Have one. Listening to Radio Boise. It's a good soundtrack for watching the leaves change. But the music won't. It's still going to be awesome right here. Especially when Roy Diggs in charge. Playing Outkast. You better believe it.
1: Concede true deception and multiply it a millionfold. Visualize the yin and yang in a battle so intense that we get them confused. The resident evil specializes in misconstruing. We want to be at a presidential level. What are we doing? Fooling ourselves, clowning ourselves, playing ourselves, but not being ourselves. We can't babble no more than we can bob our head off beat. Nimrod by the time we 40 because we can't get off meat. Why we ask no reason for the misplacement of the season. Look at the picture that's painted. Tainted as a mind that's blinded to the point where sodomites get all the rights. We fall for fights with fisticuffs. Get f***ed enough to miss the bus. It disgusts me to see my folks run up on. I say stand up on the section of time marked revelations and recognize this mind-numbing reality of horror known as mankind. Jesus and his 12 disciples make 13, a righteous number of righteous men. Even Judas the betrayer came true in the end. The devil say the end is the beginning. They teach that we were the product of incest. Invest no level of self into this system of pagan numbers. Stand with us and don't look back upon this faceless mind state. Otherwise,

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And that was to remember to breathe.

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And then before you know it, we just go right back over.

0: We're not back to square one. We're still advancing. Four squaring it all the way with the bounce right here on KRBX 89.9 FM, Caldwell, Radio Boise. Did you get that playground game illusion? Who knows if I even understood what I'm talking about, because it's Roaring Dig, and I'm just talking about the forces of obvious luck, giving you the hip-hop and the jazzy, soulful music on a Thursday evening. We just heard British singer Mahalia with Square One. Before that, it was an unfiltered lover of words and lyricism, Landon Wordswell, with Remember to Breathe, title track from his album released last fall that I've been listening to almost nonstop this week. Remember to Breathe by Landon Wordswell. Another cut from that coming in hour two of the program tonight. Also in the mix, Bop Alloy and Pismo with Autumn Leaves. And then Seasons Change, Mad Things Rearrange, because it looks like the breezes of autumn finally blew my way. We heard Outkast featuring a spoken word verse by Big Rube and vocals by Miss Deborah Killings, who was the fourth member of TLC. All the background vocals on any TLC record was probably Miss Deborah Killings. So from Outkast's sophomore album, we heard 13th Floor, Growing Old. Hopefully you're not growing old in my antics and the powerfully positive poetry tonight, because I got another hour for you. But in the meantime, let's figure out who else supports people-powered community radio. I bet you odds are good. Take the over, not the under. The more forces of obvious luck is coming back after this break.
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0: Oh, it's forces of obvious luck. I can't believe it. We're still going. They haven't kicked me off the air yet. They don't dare do it because it's Roaring Dig giving you the jazzy hip-hop soul, the on-ramp to hip-hop. So Throwback Thursday, let's party. It's The Far Side from their debut album, Bizarre Ride to The Far Side. And for the first time, it's the return of the B-Boy.

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1: Exactly. I should like drop something in the background and not edit it out. 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We just heard All Live by Slum Village featuring the Abstract Orchestra. It's the Slum Village lineup these days, composed of original member T3 along with Young RJ. There you go, from an album released in 2024 by the men from Detroit, Michigan. And I am a man from Boise, Idaho, known as Roy Dig. This program is the Forces of Obvious Slug. What's up, fools? I'll just play some underground, some funky, some fly, some jazzy hip-hop for you every week. Hopefully you enjoy it. Tell your friends, tell your enemies, tell the car next to you as you pump it up at a red light. Maybe not me talking. Don't pump that up. But yo, before Slum Village, we heard Chaos, Man I Used to Be. And then in the mix of a no-hit wonder hip-hop band from New York who I don't know how I discovered, but it's so awesome. Real live guitars and instrumentation and all that. Sound Assembly. The song was deep for all the muddy waters and the coral reefs and everything. We're just diving headfirst into that one. No scuba gear required to listen to Sound Assembly. Maybe a pole or a bobber or some bait, because we heard Fishing Blues by Atmosphere featuring The Grouch prior to that. And then Ride the Fence by The Coup. Even if you're wrong, at least choose a side on the issue. That's the main theme of that song. But don't be wrong. You're probably a good homeboy, homegirl, because you're listening to Radio Boise. You have good values in life, and you value good things. So there you go. Don't ride the fence, by the way. And then Return of the B-Boy, throwback to 1992, The Far Side, doing their thing from their debut album. This isn't my first rodeo, but where was I going with this? I don't know. This didn't turn out well in the metaphorical sense. But yo, it's going to turn out better, because I'm going to press play on more stuff from Landon Wordswell, produced by ESK. Get some help from Blue and Sky Zoo. So we got LA and New York representing to wherever Landon Wordswell's from. He's from all over the place. But yo, this one's called Deadly. So let's play it, shall we? Good new stuff. It's good hip hop. Hopefully you enjoy and listen in.

For all you farsighted folks out there, it's Shad and Raz Fresco with Look, Part 1, right in front of your face and right in front of your ears. This Forces of Obvious Luck. I got jazzy, soulful hip-hop for you. By the bundles. It's just gross. It's like 144 of them. Hey, there you go. So before Shad, we heard the Dilated Peoples with Target Practice. Direct hit, don't miss. You know, it's like you walk to that store, that whatever you call it, the supermarket with other things where everybody wears red shirts. Man, I walked in one time. They said, hey, how can I help you? I said, nope, just practicing. It's Target Practice. Shout out to Mitch Hedberg for that joke. So before Dilated Peoples, we heard rapper Big Pooh featuring Black Soul and Will Moore. Nights Like This. And then representing Brandon, Manitoba, we got some Canadian rappers, don't you know? We heard Farm Fresh with Downtown, talking about urban decay or suburban decay, however you want to classify that. And then starting the set, Landon Wordswell featuring Blue and Sky Zoo with Deadly. Just three MCs with that one-inch punch that could knock you out. And now I'm going to knock you out here with some more factoids for you. We have a Brown University professor with a PhD record this album when she was studying her, overgrad, secondary grad? I don't know what it is, but higher degrees than I got in college. But she goes by the name of Samus. Get some help from Open Mike Eagle and Art Thompson on the flute. This one's called Qualified. So if you doubt yourself, hey, listen to this song. You know you can do it. And it helps when you listen to Radio Boise. It's Samus right here.

vehicle in the fear fold, speaking different dimensions. I'm bigger than what I get paid though. If the beer's cold, then I'm drinking it cause it lets me hold. When I'm thinking that different people have been given the picks for the keyholes, we'll be noping that.

Next time you go on a vacation, just make sure it ain't an ego trip. It's North Carolinians G. Yamazawa and Kane Smigo on that one. And this is Ryan Digg on the off-ramp, about ready to de-bus and de-plane and de-board and do my thing. But here's your destination, right here. We heard Oakland's The Session. Treefort alum in the mix as well. Started that final set with Samus, Open Mike Eagle, and Arch Thompson, the flautist. It's a fun word to say, with Qualified. And yes, you are qualified because this is People Powered Community Radio. Shout out to all Radio Boise listeners. And starting next Wednesday, it is Fall Radiothon. Next week, special programming note on Forces of Obvious Luck. I forgot to mention it, but it's top secret, so you have to tune in and see what it is. I'm going to work hard. Matter of fact, it's going to be a lot of hard work. So I'll leave you with The Children of Zeus, a track called Hard Work. So across the pond, some English hip-hop. Ryan Digg. I'm Ryan Digg saying cheerio.

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3: 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God, I hate computers. But I shall continue using
4: them. I think I might not do no theme song anymore.
3: What'd you say? I'm going to bring you stuff that you probably won't
4: hate. The early incarnation with the good guitar player.
3: That sounds like you found that at a thrift store and it was like on a VHS.
4: I'm kind of disappointed.
3: I have got no mail from the penitentiary.
4: That's very disappointing.
3: If you're there, write me a letter.
4: It's really hot. Everybody's laid back and super friendly and kind of
3: to your situation.
4: Apart from all the genocide of those.
3: And I'm here for you.
4: I'm here for everyone. I'm just here for you. I don't get paid.
3: Whatever.
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8: 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This is, in fact, KRBX 89.9 FM, Caldwell, Boise. My name is DJ Manuela, and there's no need to adjust your radio station, as it is, in fact, me back in the flesh after a brief hiatus from sickness and just, in fact, scheduling conflicts. I am back. It is episode 58. It is just officially spooky season. The weather is cooling down this weekend, so this is when I get home. Of course, thank you so much for listening. This is your one-stop shop for all things electronic and synthesizer-based. I'm building all sorts of things on the side, and as I freestyle everything, I guess not everything, we're just having fun out here. That's the beauty of community radio. Thank you so much for listening. This is Dan Rincon with Cloud 10 from 2024's Spotlight City.

You just heard J.K. Flesh with ECM-14 from 2024's Echo Chamber Music number 1. Of course, J.K. Flesh is Justin Broderick from God Flesh Flame doing some good old industrial techno or wherever you want to fit the slash or subgenres in there. What a fantastic little side project from him. The one and only Sophie before that with Is It Cold in the Water, seminal track from 2018's Oil of Every Pearl's Uninsides. That was released on Transgressive. We also heard from the legendary Thundercat from Brainfeeder, the one and only Drank. That was the Chop Not Slop remix. From all the way from the Shrine Basement, while it may not be my own live recording, that was the one and only Acid Mother's Temple, who is playing right now. Unfortunately, whose show I had to leave early just to play you this sick track called Santa Maria from the 2021 Levitation Sessions album they put out. What a fantastic group. And if you weren't there at the show and are unfortunately just hearing about this group now, I recommend you that whenever they come back, if they do come back, please go see them. They are an experience within themselves that lacks all description. Not necessarily because of anything bad, because I don't know how to explain it. I just had so much fun. They are a group that I've loved for years, so what a pleasure to finally see them. For me, that was on the bucket list for a while. Slow Dive and Daniel Avery teaming up right there for the Daniel Avery remix of Slow Dive's track Kisses.

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0: And welcome back. You just heard Kruger with Refuse to Lose and a little bit of JK Flesh ECM 1-2 right there. Suzing with Muscular Theology from 2023's Green Hat. Neo Archives with Sunrise Bang Your Head Against the Wall. The Mall Grab Headbanger Remix. And boy, I don't think I know any other way to describe that, but besides headbanging. If you catch my drift. And we started that whole set off with Fisher Boys, Tuesday on Monday. It was part of the Riverside single they put out in 2018 on International Day Off. I hope everybody's doing well tonight. We are just making it through our first hour. It is now officially Friday, October 9th, 2026. Wow. It is incredible how the year has flown by. I don't think I am able to fully comprehend how fast this year has gone by and how much of a blur and speed it's been. Obviously, I've taken a lot of time off this year, but it's not you, it's me, and I'm so sorry. But I promise you, I'm back, so there's no need to change your radio station. We're, in fact, going to be right back into some more music right after. These what? Messages.
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4: 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This is the address that was on his tag, so I figured I'd bring him back. I knew you'd been struggling a little bit lately, so I figured I'd bake you your favorite pie. 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

0: And welcome back. Whoa. Apologies for the loudness there. That was Health with Power Fantasy, featuring the one and only 100 Gex. That was from Health's release, Disco 4, Part 1, released in 2020. Before that, the 1975 with What Should I Say from 2020's Notes on a Conditional Form. Shy Girl, Empress of and Kingdom with Forever from 2024's Club Shy EP. Thigh Slaughter with Shine a Light. And we started that whole second hour and the set with Muramasa's I Don't Think I Can Do This Again, featuring Claro. That was originally released in 2020. Don't forget you're listening to Buns and Switches right here with the one and only DJ Manuela.
1: That's me.
0: 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But don't you dare touch that dial, because we're going to be right back into it. Right after what? 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

Thank you.

And of course, that was Windy Trails by the fantastic, that was Forest Trails by Windy and Carl. Absolute fantastic ambient duo. If you have not delved into their work and into the realm of soundscapes, it is absolutely fantastic. I highly suggest it. Now, unfortunately, it has come to the time of the night where I must say goodbye, but thank you so much for listening. My name has been DJ Manuela. This has been London Switches. Don't forget to tune in next week for the special radiothon. Don't forget to listen and support your local radio station, that is KRBX, during our lovely radiothon. I love you so much. Stay safe out there. This is Wawa by the Ocean. Thank you so much, everybody. This is DJ Manuela. 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I love you. I'll see you all later. Thank you so much.

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9: 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This is Midnight Hot Dogs. You're listening to Late Night Lowdown. It's 1 in the morning. Why are you still up? Probably to listen to Late Night Lowdown. Anyway, we got a good night of music for you. Thank you for listening. 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This is Late Night Lowdown. You're in for a treat.

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That's family for you.

songs I think have to be anatomically correct. I've always believed you've got to put a change of clothes in there, and you know, that type of thing. You have to put the names of towns, and it's good to put something to eat in there as well, and some weather, and you just never know, because folks, you know, you send them out there, and then people take those songs and they do things with them, and they need to have, you know, it's like a Swiss Army knife. You know? I don't know. That's the way I see it. That's the way they are to me. This is a new song. This is dedicated to my wife, Kathleen.

KRBX, you are listening to Late Night Lowdown. That was the great Tom Waits. Picture in a Frame. Even cooler, that song was recorded in 1999 at the Burbank Airport. I'm not kidding. I think it was later used, or it might have been shot for the VH1 Storytellers back when MTV actually had music-related programming. But anyway, it literally happened at the Burbank Airport, and nothing is more Tom Waits than recording a beautiful song at the Burbank Airport. That was Picture in a Frame. Later, that would come out on Mule Variations. Great song. Before that, we heard The Way I Feel from Gordon Lightfoot, 1967. That was his second record. And obviously, his first one was unbeatable, but still some great stuff on the second. For that, Come to Me. That was Mark Lanegan and the great PJ Harvey collaborating on the record Bubblegum in 2004. And we started off that set, Theme de Alice. That's from Sonic Youth. That was from the soundtrack from Simon Warner, A Disparu. This is a French film from 2010 where Sonic Youth did the soundtrack. It's wonderful. I haven't seen the movie, but how can it not be good with Sonic Youth as the soundtrack? Thanks for listening. More to come. KRBX.

No, said the stars to the moon in the sky. 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No, said the dust that blinded his eyes.

Yeah, hello, turkeys. That was the main title theme from Pat Garrett and Billy the Kid from 1973. And surprisingly, most of you might know this, but if you don't, Bob Dylan composed the score. That is a Bob Dylan scored song with no vocals. It's just beautiful. It's great. Bob even acted in that movie. That was a Sam Peckinpah movie. I think Chris Christopherson was in that as well. Lots of legends being legends. Anyway, that was from 1973. Before that, we heard The Writer Song. That was from Nick Cave and Warren Ellis, his collaborator. That was from The Proposition. It was a movie that came out in 2005. And it happens to be a movie that Nick Cave wrote. It had Guy Pearce, John Hurt, Emily Watson. I didn't see it. But damn, Nick Cave rules, and anything he's involved with is probably great. Anyway, great song from a great soundtrack. And before that, we heard No Place to Fall from Isabel Campbell with Mark Lanegan. And obviously Mark Lanegan is a singular voice, but that song is one of the most interesting versions of his voice I've ever heard. It's not so deep, it's sweet, and it's melancholy. It's very, very different than I'm used to, and it's just wonderful. Anyway, this is Minute Hot Dogs. 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Stay tuned.

keeps on steady friends around. Best thing you can do keeps on steady friends around. Best thing for you find a little place to go. When you want to get away, find a little place to go. 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

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I am Midnight Hot Dogs. You're listening to Late Night Lowdown. That was Train Full of Gasoline by Ducks Limited. That's on the record Harm's Way, 2024. For that, we heard Keep Some Steady Friends Around from Bill Callahan. Love that, man. That was on the Resuscitate record in 2024. If you don't know Bill, pre-2005, he went by the name Smog. Great songwriter. It's also kind of known that Bill Callahan was also the head coach of the Oakland Raiders, who lost to the Tampa Bay. Lost to Tampa Bay in the 2002 Super Bowl. Before that, we heard Pulling Quotes from Cola. That's from The Gloss in 2024. And we started that set with Sunken Waltz from Calexico, one of the great bands. Oh, man, they're so good. Don't get me started. I'm glad you're listening. I'm glad you're still around. Lots more music to play. Here it goes.

You know, we've been together a long time. And you know what? We can get a little old lightweight thing going if we really put our hearts to it. If you try and I try, girl, there's no telling how far we can go. Remember those loving fools, Romeo and Juliet? They thought they had a thing going, but they just didn't know. They couldn't visualize. They had no

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We won't be wasting our time fussing and fighting like other people. We're gonna be too busy being in love. Because this is the real thing. We found a groove. We move each other. We turn each other on. And this could last forever. All we need to do is give some kind of sign. Yes, love. And from then on, baby, it's easy.

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This is Midnight Hot Dogs. You're listening to Late Night Lowdown. That was Visalite, a song called The Airplane Song from Astrobiology. That was an EP in 2011. That features a guy named Jesse Hoy. He is famously, at one point, he was famously the fastest drummer in California. Although I don't know if that means drumming while, like if he's the fastest drummer or if he's just fast as a sprinter, like a runner. But either way, one of the fastest drummers ever. For that, we heard Yigal Tazita, Malulu Astasi. That's some Ethiopian jazz from 1969. I apologize for my pronunciation. For that, Sugar for the Pill from Slow Dive. That was self-titled in 2017. And we started that set with Me and You from Brenton Wood. That was the record called Baby, You Got It in 1967. His real name is Alfred Jesse Smith. And one clever thing is he named himself Brenton Wood because he liked Brentwood in California. So anyway, he called himself Brenton Wood. I find that hilarious. Anyway, good story, right? It's late at night. No one's listening. Anyway, thanks for tuning in to KRBX. More to come. Here's a great song from a friend of mine, the great Crash Richards.

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6: Yeah. Hey, guys. This is Late Night Lowdown with Midnight Hot Dogs. I apologize. There was a little mix-up with that last song where I was playing some wrong things at the wrong time, but it was really, learning the system, and it's late and nobody's really listening, right? So stop the complaints. I'm sick of the phone calls. Anyway, that was the last song we heard was The Church, killer band. That song was The View from Heyday. That record came out in 1985, way before their big hits. Under the Milky Way, stuff like that. So good. Such a great band. Before that, Lightning Field with Steve Gunn. That was from The Unseen In Between from 2019. He was also in Kurt Vile's band, The Violators, if you didn't know that. That's an interesting fact. And we started that set with Crash Richards. That song is called Full Moon from Sensitive Devil. It's a single, and that guy is great. Good person. Good. He makes great chili. He's a friend when you need him in need. Anyway, much love, you guys. We have one more set of music. Thank you for pretending to listen. I love you.

0: You are listening to KRBX. That is Sigur Rós. That came out in 1999. That is the most complicated band to sing karaoke to. Cocktail Twins, maybe second. It's made up of language, but it's beautiful. Anyway, thank you for listening. I appreciate you. Before that, we heard the Grey Boy All-Stars' Taxman, cover of the great Beatles song. Before that, Bill Frisell with Pipeline. That's from the record Guitar in the Space Age. And we opened that set with Yola Tango from A Motel 6. That was from their record Painful on Matador in 1993. Anyway, thanks for hanging out, guys. It's late. It's hard to believe anyone's listening, but I am thankful that maybe you are. And because of that, I'm going to make you listening. Sorry. And because of that, I'm going to make you listen to Glen Campbell.
1: I know I'll never meet another hunk of woman like mine. Oh, she makes me feel like a great big man. 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
3: 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This is Midnight Hot Dogs. You're listening to Late Night Lowdown. It's almost 3 in the morning. If you're up, you should be eating something. Or snuggling your dog. Or cat. Or woman. Or man. Anyway, thanks for hanging out, if you did. Those of you listening in hindsight, I appreciate that as well. Anyway, I will be back next Friday at the same time. So it's really, really late Thursday night or super early Friday morning at 1 a.m. And I'm thankful to be on KRBX. 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

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In all my years of listening to radio, some good, some bad, I've made a few simple observations. And here's a funny thing about a station that lets its own people make the playlists. 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KRBX. Y'all are welcome here.

Hey, welcome. Kicking off a show for you this morning, Kettle of Fish. I'm Mike, your host, here on Radio Boise. Welcome.

0: The Mavericks with Sierra Ferrell. Moon and Stars, released in 2024. Mono Mundo Recordings. Hey, you're listening to Radio Boise. I'm Mike, hosting the show Kettle of Fish, just for you. Thanks for being here. Glad you found us. Before that, we heard from Diaphony. I fell for her, she fell for him, and he fell for me. Sounds like a love triangle. God Ain't a Man and Ain't in the Dictionary EP. That's an extended play album. That's the title. 2024 release. Before that, Ida May, Sing a Hallelujah from the 2021 album Click Click Domino. We also heard from Otis Zola. Home was the name of that track from the EP Soulbird, released in 2024, 16 times music. And the Bones of J.R. Jones led us off with the instrumental called Preservation from the album Slow Lightning, 2023, Tone Tree Music. Well, lots to come. I got a few messages here. We'll come back with something from Silver Lake Rodeo. Stay close.
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Time for Tea, Sun on My Back is the name of that track. Released as a single in 2022. We heard from the Kinks from 1970. That's Lola. Lola versus Power Man and the Money Ground. And the Money Go Round, part one. It was actually, that track is Strangers, pardon me. Before that, we heard Diet Kelikit with Blumen, released in 2024. Early James, Racing to a Red Light, from the album Strange Time to Be Alive, a 2022 album, Easy Eye Sound. Silver Lake Rodeo, First Gray Hair, led us off. That was a single from 2024.

0: Well, more to come. If you're curious about the playlist, you can go to radioboise.org. I'm updating this one live, but also we just keep them out there indefinitely for all shows so you can see what's playing. All right, first a little bit of some messages from some friends of ours around town, and we'll come back with something from, let's see, Buck Meek. Very, very soon.
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0: 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People-powered radio for Boise and beyond. Thanks for tuning in this morning. We are at the halfway mark for this show, Kettle of Fish. And I'm Mike, your host. I appreciate you tuning in this morning. Hope you're having a good morning so far. We just heard from Cosmic Guilt. That track is called Greener Leaves. Their self-titled album was released in 2022. Barnes Courtney before that with You and I from the album Rocking Rhythms, Energetic Beats for Youth. That's a 2023 release. Global Clearinghouse. Mapash with Pearl to the Swine from the album Roscoe's Dream out of Innovative Leisure in 2022. We also heard from The Dead Tongues from the 2022 album Dust. That track is called Garden Song. The label Psychic Hotline. Buck Meek led the set off with Cannonball Part 2 from the album Two Saviors, a 2021 release, Keeled Scales Records. Yeah. Hey, I've got a lot more to come, and if you stick around, you can join me for that. Next up, something from Jamie Wyatt. World Worth Keeping. I got a few messages, and we'll come right back and jump into that.
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0: Greyhounds with Sir Woman Without You, released as a single in 2023. Before that, the Detroit Cobras, Hitting on Nothing, from their 1998 album, Mink Rat or Rabbit, released out of sympathy for the record industry. Faith NYC, Love is a Wish Away, released as a single in 2024, Good Deeds Music. Pimps of Joy Time with Sophia Yurista, Drowning in Your Love. That's from 2024. The album is Don't Belong, Regime Music Group. We also heard from the Arcs. This was a long set. A Man Will Do Wrong, Electrophonic Chronic is the name of that album. 2023 release, Easy Eye Sound. And Jamie Wyatt led us off with A World Worth Keeping from her album Feel Good, released in 2023, New West Records. Well, there you have it. We're kind of closing in. I got a couple more sets of music coming up. A couple messages here. We'll come back with something from T-Bird and the Breaks. I hope you're doing well. Thanks for tuning in this morning. This is Kettle of Fish on Radio Boise.
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1: honey, I'll take you back.
0: And Mo, come to the grip, to the fact, to the
1: honey,
0: persistent thought that you're still in my life for a reason,
1: honey, I'll take you back.
0: And that I want you to be here,
1: honey, I'll take you back.
0: Laying here beside me,
1: honey, I'll take you back.
0: Each and every night, girl,
1: honey, I'll take you back.
0: Eating croutons out the bag, girl. Sipping
1: honey,
0: on a creamy white Russian.
1: Honey,
0: agua fresca. 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
1: honey,
0: went to Hawaii.
1: Back.
0: And you swam with the turtles,
1: honey,
0: but I didn't want to get too close.

0: Quinn DeVoe and the California Honey Drops take you back from 2022, the very best thing, take you back a single release out of Dual Tone, no, Sofa Burn Records. The Shabooms, Walk It Off, released in 2019 on the album The Blurred Odyssey. We heard from The Allergies with Marietta Smith, take another look at it. 2023, Jalapeno Records, the album Tear the Place Up. T-Bird and the Breaks led us off. Take Time from the 2009 album Learn About It. There you go. Well, one more set of music coming your way. I got a couple of messages. I'm not going to chat too long here because, of course, I selected too many songs to fit. So, a couple messages and we'll get into it with The Dip. Right after this, I promise.
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Nina Simone. That's a Sophie Tucker remix of Sinner Man, released in 2022. The remix, that is. The Dip before that with Vacation. Sticking with it, the name of the album, 2022, Dual Tone Music Group. Underneath me here, Matt Costa, Jamie 48 Montage from the Zero and Matt Costa EP 2024. Coming up, and I will leave you with this, Charles Bradley, Where Do We Go From Here? Where do we go from here? It's Friday, going into the weekend, that's what we're doing. Next week, Radiothon is kicking off, and some excellent, thoughtful programming is coming your way, so make sure to tune in, as you always do, but next week will be a lot of fun. Looking forward to seeing you back here. Until then, take care of one another.

change. My brothers, my sisters, it's time to make this world a brighter place for the generations to come can find love and peace, what we left them. So I want to tell you over and over again, brothers, sisters, listen to me from the heart. Come on, brother.

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1: Around 4 p.m. this afternoon, a New Yorker was shot by ICE agents in Marble Hill. When ICE agents opened fire, a five-year-old child, was in the back seat of the car.
0: New Yorkers protest late into the night after masked ICE agents, at least one dressed as a construction worker, shot and wounded a man through a car window. We'll speak to New York Democratic congressional candidate Daria Lisa Avila Chevalier and New York City Council member Carmen De La Rosa.
2: The call for the abolishment of ICE has to be clear and concise.
3: That's right.
2: ICE has no place in communities. ICE has no place in Marble Hill, in the Bronx, in New York City, or anywhere.
0: Then the winner of the 2026 Nobel Peace Prize has been announced.
4: The Norwegian Nobel Committee has decided to award the Nobel Peace Prize for 2026 to Navathanam Navi Pillai for her efforts to promote peace and international law.
0: We'll speak to war crimes prosecutor Reed Brody. And finally, to the ongoing fallout from Cornell University's handling of an alleged gang rape at a college fraternity.
5: Not alone, and we are here to stand with her and to point out to everyone in the world that this is not an isolated case and we want this to end.
0: We'll speak to a Cornell student and a professor leading the call for a no-confidence vote in Cornell President Michael Kotlikoff. All that and more coming up. Welcome to Democracy Now!, democracynow.org, The War and Peace Report. I'm Amy Goodman. Protests erupted in New York City Thursday after a federal immigration agent shot and wounded a man in the Marble Hill neighborhood of northern Manhattan. Seven shots rang out in quick succession just after 4 p.m. on a crowded street. As people, men, women, and children, walked home from school or work or accompanied their children, 28-year-old Oscar Belgal was struck in the neck. His five-year-old child, who was in the back seat, was physically unharmed. Belgal was taken to a local hospital where hundreds of protesters soon gathered to demand his release, chanting, "ICE off our streets now, and we want justice." New York police arrested four people, assaulted many others, including congressional candidate Daria Lisa Avila Chevalier, who was knocked to the ground. Mayor Zoran Mamdani said he called President Trump and Homeland Security Secretary Mark Wayne Mullen to negotiate Belgal's release, but was rebuffed. He said he spoke to the president for 2 hours. He expressed outrage over the shooting and repeated his call to abolish ICE.
1: ICE undermines public safety. It makes us less safe. New York City will not stand by while ICE agents shoot New Yorkers. And we will not back down from the demand that so many, including myself, have put forward time and again. This is an agency that must be abolished.
0: This comes after the Trump administration ordered immigration agents to increase their daily arrest total to up to 3,000 arrests per day, up from 2,000 per day through the midterm elections. After headlines, we'll speak with Democratic congressional candidate Daria Lisa Avila Chevalier and New York City Councilmember Carmen De La Rosa. In Harrison, New Jersey, there's growing outrage over the violent detention of a man by mass federal immigration agents in a chaotic scene that was caught on video. Footage of Wednesday's incident shows a woman holding a baby and a young boy trying to hold onto a handcuffed man as federal agents attempt to push him into an unmarked SUV. Another child collapses to the pavement, wailing as bystanders attempt to intervene, shouting, "It's a kid and she's got a baby."
6: Y'all, it's a kid. Come on, Bobby, you gotta let him go. Bobby, you gotta let him go. Baby, please.
0: Some agents in the video wore masks despite a New Jersey law banning law enforcement officers from covering their faces in most cases. Meanwhile, in Chicago, the family of Silverio Villegas Gonzalez has filed a formal complaint against the Trump administration seeking damages for what they're calling the execution-style killing of the 38-year-old Mexican father of two. Villegas Gonzalez was killed by ICE agents in September 2025 in a Chicago suburb during Operation Midway Blitz. He was unarmed and had no criminal record. In a statement, Villegas' family wrote, quote, "The administration has tried to justify his death by smearing his good name with lies and false narratives. But here's the truth. After Silverio was shot, two innocent children were left without their father, and we were left without a brother and son. We're united by the same pain that every family who's been impacted by this inhumane immigration system faces," they said. The USS Abraham Lincoln aircraft carrier has finally returned to San Diego after an unprecedented 265 days at sea. During the extended deployment, there were at least eight suicide attempts amidst reports of deteriorating troop morale linked to poor conditions, food shortages, and contaminated water. The Navy faced difficulty restocking the ship after Iran blew up a key Navy logistics hub at a base in Bahrain in February. This forced the Navy to relocate its regional logistics and supply hub over 2,000 miles away to Diego Garcia in the Indian Ocean. In related news, a new congressional report reveals at least 81 U.S. military aircraft and drones have been damaged or destroyed since the U.S. launched its war against Iran. In Michigan, Democratic Senate candidate Dr. Abdul El-Sayed faced off against former Republican Congressman Mike Rogers in their first debate Thursday evening. Dr. El-Sayed criticized Rogers' support for foreign wars.
3: I've got a guy to my left over here who thinks that the best use of our money is to go fight wars abroad. What has that given us? It's part of the reason why he was in Congress. $12 trillion, the national debt blew up because he's never seen a war he didn't want us fighting. So I don't consider an ally a country that takes us to wars we don't need to fight. And I don't want to be fighting wars we don't need to fight.
0: During the debate, Mike Rogers defended the tens of millions of dollars spent by AIPAC and other pro-Israel groups in support of his campaign. He also defended his staunch support for Israel.
6: I support just staunchly their right to exist, the right to exist for the Jewish state, and the right to defend itself in a very difficult neighborhood.
7: Got 10 seconds. Is there anything Israel could do that would lose your support?
6: Listen, if they're talking about using nuclear weapons, they would definitely lose my support.
7: All right, thank you
6: very
7: much.
6: I've never heard them say that, though.
0: In Ukraine, the death toll from Russian attacks over the past 2 days has climbed to 78 after a bomb tore through two buses Thursday in the Ukrainian city of Kramatorsk near the front lines. The attack left debris and body parts littered across a road. In response, the Ukrainian President Volodymyr Zelensky criticized the Trump administration for pursuing economic ties with Russia while also serving as a mediator in efforts to end the war. The 2026 Nobel Peace Prize has been awarded to Navi Pillay, the South African-born jurist and human rights activist, for her efforts to promote peace and international law. Navi Pillay is a judge on the International Court of Justice in a case against Burma alleging genocide over the military's treatment of Rohingyas. She previously served as a judge on the International Criminal Tribunal for Rwanda and the International Criminal Court. She also served as the UN High Commissioner for Human Rights and until recently chaired the UN Independent International Commission of Inquiry on the Occupied Palestinian Territory. Last year, the commission concluded Israel was committing genocide in Gaza. This is Navi Pillay speaking about the commission's findings.
8: In our report, the commission found that the Israeli authorities and Israeli security forces committed and are continuing to commit the following underlying acts of genocide against the Palestinians in the Gaza Strip. 1, killing members of the group. 2, causing serious bodily or mental harm to members of the group. 3, deliberately inflicting on the group conditions of life calculated to bring about its physical destruction in whole or in part, and four, imposing measures intended to prevent births within the group.
0: We'll have more on the 2026 Nobel Peace Prize winner, Navi Pillay, later in the broadcast with war crimes prosecutor Ree Brody. The Justice Department's Civil Rights Division has convened a federal grand jury as it seeks a criminal indictment of Cassidy Hutchinson, the former White House aide who is a key witness to the House committee investigating the January 6, 2021 attack on the U.S. Capitol. In 2022, Cassidy testified President Trump knew the attendees at his rally outside the White House January 6 were armed with assault rifles, handguns, knives and mace, but ordered the Secret Service to remove security magnetometers or mags from the rally.
9: I was in the vicinity of a conversation where I overheard the president say something to the effect of, you know, I don't effing care that they have weapons. They're not here to hurt me. Take the effing mags away. Let my people in. They can march to the Capitol from here.
0: House Democrats are calling for a probe into an alleged pay-to-play scheme involving Kimberly Guilfoyle, the U.S. ambassador to Greece. The Wall Street Journal reports Guilfoyle requested a Republican donor named Eric Dieters give her $100,000 just days before her confirmation hearing. Guilfoyle wrote to Dieters, quote, "You could just send it here. It won't show up anywhere if you wire money to American Express, please." Dieter spoke to ABC News on Thursday.
10: She was so desperate for me to send that $100,000. She said, if you do this for me, and it's in the text messages, I will be your ride or die in Trump world.
0: Guilfoyle is the former fiance of Donald Trump Jr. In related news, the Wall Street Journal reports Guilfoyle got into a heated argument in March with Greece's energy minister. Guilfoyle referred to the impending collapse of the Romanian government and then said, quote, "We can do that to any country we want. We can do that here," she said. In an unprecedented move, the U.S. military will live stream the execution of former Army psychiatrist Nidal Hassan, the gunman who killed 13 people at the Fort Hood military base in 2009. He's set to be executed by firing squad on December 3rd. Defense Secretary Pete Hegseth discussed the plan on the far-right Real America's Voice News channel.
11: It was a radical Islamist attack in uniform inside the ranks, and so he's going to get a firing squad of soldiers, as it should be, and we'll make sure that people are able to watch it, that it's public, because people need to understand that this is there's serious consequences for these types of things.
0: The execution of Nidal Hassan is set to become the first public execution in the United States since 1936, when some 20,000 people in Owensboro, Kentucky, watched a young black man hanged after he was convicted of raping a white woman. A warning to our audience, the following stories contain graphic descriptions of sexual assault. The 20-year-old former student who sued Cornell University, alleging she was gang raped by seven male students at the Chi Phi fraternity house, has reportedly gone into hiding in her parents' home after receiving death threats. Lawyers for the woman, known only as Jane Doe, described her deteriorating mental state to CNN after an escalating series of violent threats. That included a so-called swatting episode in which heavily armed police officers showed up at her family home, guns drawn, on a bogus tip that people had been killed inside. Thursday was a national day of action in solidarity with Jane Doe and against impunity for sexual abusers, with high schoolers, college students, and advocates holding walkouts, rallies, and vigils in at least 40 states. Later in the broadcast, we'll hear from protesters at Columbia University and Barnard College, and we'll hear from a Cornell student and a Cornell professor who's trying to lead a vote for no confidence in the Cornell administration. In Arizona, Democratic congressional candidate Bernadette Green Placentia says she was assaulted and raped by two men in August as she attempted to repair a damaged campaign sign late at night. Green Placentia believes the attack may have been politically motivated. She reported the alleged assault to the Maricopa County Sheriff's Office 2 weeks later, saying she was hit from behind and knocked unconscious before waking up to two men sexually assaulting her. She says she does not have a clear memory of the assault, during which she may have suffered a concussion, but she recalls one of the attackers calling her a Democratic bee. It rhymes with itch. Green Placentia said she decided to come forward to give a voice to other survivors. And President Trump's newly released financial disclosure shows that he purchased as much as $5 million in SpaceX bonds shortly before he signed a new space policy that could benefit Elon Musk and his company. In total, Trump bought up to $250 million in stocks in August, including an investment of up to $25 million in Meta, the parent company of Facebook. Such stock trading by a sitting president is unprecedented. ABC recently reported Trump made 21,000 securities trades during his first year back in office. By contrast, Joe Biden made a total of 13 trades during his entire term. In related news on Thursday, Trump honored SpaceX founder Elon Musk and other tech executives at a White House science summit. And those are some of the headlines. This is Democracy Now!, democracynow.org, The War and Peace Report. I'm Amy Goodman in New York with Juan Gonzalez in Chicago. Hi, Juan.
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0: Well, today, Juan, we're going to be talking about your old neighborhood, uptown in Manhattan. Protests erupted in New York City on Thursday after a federal immigration agent shot and wounded a man in his vehicle in the Marble Hill neighborhood of northern Manhattan. Seven shots rang out in quick succession just after 4 p.m. on a crowded street as people walked home from work or accompanied their children home from school. 28-year-old Oscar Belgal was struck in the neck. His 5-year-old child was in the back seat of the car. Belgal was taken to the nearby Columbia Presbyterian Allen Hospital, where hundreds of protesters gathered to demand his release, chanting, "ICE off our streets now, and we want justice." New York police arrested four people, assaulted others, including congressional candidate Daria Lisa Avila Chevalier, who was knocked to the ground. She'll join us in a minute. In a late-night news conference, New York City Mayor Zoran Mamdani said he called President Trump and spoke to him for 2 hours and also talked to Homeland Security Secretary Mark Wayne Mullen to negotiate Belgal's release, but was unsuccessful.
1: Around 4 p.m. this afternoon, a New Yorker was shot by ICE agents in Marble Hill. Many of the facts surrounding this shooting are still unclear. ICE agents surrounded the man's vehicle before opening fire. They wore construction vests and masks that concealed their faces. There was no reasonable way to identify them as ICE agents. School had just gotten out. The street was crowded with families and children. When ICE agents opened fire, a five-year-old child was in the back seat of the car. Thank God that child is physically unharmed. For the past 2 hours, I have been on the phone with President Trump and Secretary Mullen, negotiating the release of the man ICE agents shot. Those negotiations were unsuccessful. Just moments ago, ICE put the man in an unmarked vehicle and whisked him away. Let me say this plainly. What happened today was an outrage. I stand here not just as the mayor of our city, but as someone who is proud to be an immigrant in our city. And I know that these kinds of raids, this kind of terrorizing of this city, leaves the 3 million immigrants of this city asking if they are safe here, if they belong here, if this too can be their home here. We will not normalize ICE's viciousness. We will not accept its cruelty. We know, and I have said this directly, whether to the president or to the public, ICE undermines public safety. It makes us less safe. New York City will not stand by while ICE agents shoot New Yorkers. And we will not back down from the demand that so many, including myself, have put forward time and again. This is an agency that must be abolished.
0: New York City Mayor Zoran Mamdani, late last night at a news conference. We're joined now by two guests who were also on the scene last night. New York City Council member Carmen De La Rosa represents Marble Hill, Inwood, and Washington Heights. And we're joined by Daria Lisa Avila Chevalier. She's the Democratic candidate for Congress, representing Upper Manhattan and parts of the Bronx. I mean, to say the least, it was heated last night. I was there with Democracy Now!'s Nicole Salazar. Let me turn to Daria Lisa Avila Chevalier. Can you talk about what you're demanding right now as you participated in the news conference, then you marched to the hospital, hundreds were there, and then what happened to you?
13: Yeah, well, first of all, thank you, Amy, so much for having me. I had hoped that the next time we would get to speak would be under happier circumstances. But frankly, I've just been feeling enraged since yesterday. And it has been hard to process all that has happened and transpired. You know, when we were at the press conference, we were calling very clearly all of the elected officials for the abolishment of ICE. This is an agency that should have never existed to begin with. And what we saw yesterday was a prime example of why it is a terror to our communities, why it should not exist. It undermines public safety. It makes our communities feel terrorized by their own government. And we need to make sure that such an agency never comes to pass and never exists again. The fact that there were so many agents, ICE agents, HSI agents, federal agents on the scene, the NYPD was not giving elected officials much information once we were on the scene to try to understand what had happened, whether or not the child was safe. The fact that it took so long for us to get confirmation of those details, you know, all of that undermines public safety. Folks were scared, and rightfully so. You know, it was Senator Gustavo Rivera and I had to go behind HSI agents, Homeland Security investigation agents, because they were going door to door asking neighbors for quote-unquote evidence, asking them about their video cameras, asking them for more information. And we had to go behind the HSI agents to let folks know that they were under no obligation to open the door, that they were under no obligation to speak to any of these agents without a warrant. And so I want New Yorkers to know, if you see someone, even if it says police, if it's not a warrant, if they do not have a warrant, they do not have to open the door or speak to any of these agents. They will pretend to be NYPD police. They are not. You do not have to open the door to them. We, you know, went over to the press conference after that, called for abolishing ICE, called for the release of the person who had been shot, and for answers and accountability and meaningful accountability. Unfortunately, what I saw was NYPD escalating the situation where protesters were outside of the hospital trying to make sure that ICE wasn't leaving with our neighbor. And, you know, they continued to escalate the situation as I was trying to de-escalate and telling them that the barricades were not necessary, that folks were calm. You know, the tensions continued to rise and police became more aggressive and at one point shoved me and others to the ground. You know, there were four arrests that happened yesterday. Those were completely unnecessary. The escalation, you know, was completely unnecessary. And this is why we also must demand that we get rid of and disband the SRG, because this type of response should have never happened for folks who were just simply trying to protect their neighbor.
12: Yeah, I'd like to ask Councilwoman Carmen De La Rosa. I know this neighborhood well. I lived in Inwood a few blocks away from there for nearly 20 years, especially around where this happened. This is a highly congested area, especially in the afternoon, 4 o'clock in the afternoon, people coming out of the train station, a big mall right next door to there. Haven't you and other public officials complained about previously about ICE using a target right there in that mall to gather their forces and to go out on sweeps?
14: Yes, there's been an escalating sightings of ICE at the Target parking lot, which is private property. Myself and the surrounding elected officials have come together to demand that the owner of the property stop allowing ICE onto his property. We've been told that they would discontinue any presence of ICE at the parking lot. Unfortunately, we continue to see ICE there, and it has also been the scene of neighbors protesting that presence of ICE. But we've also seen ICE in our local parks. We've seen ICE sightings and congregating at Van Cortlandt Park, in Inwood Hill Park. And this is the result of that escalating presence and unnecessary presence of ICE in our communities.
12: And how did the New York City Police Department deal with you as compared to the ICE agents and the federal authorities?
14: As Daria Lisa just said, the information coming from the NYPD was vague at best. I personally witnessed the NYPD escalating aggressively towards our community, barricading the community in, pressing barricades against our neighbors as they try to make sure that their rights, their civil rights to protest, to show up, to speak up, were being violated. And unfortunately, I also witnessed NYPD helping the ICE vehicles whisk away our neighbors and come in and out of the hospital. So in my opinion, although we have been told that NYPD does not collaborate, there is a perception of, at the very least, coordinating efforts for ICE's entrance and exits into our hospital.
15: Daria Lisa Avilés Chevalier, witnesses have said that the ICE agent used what appeared to be a long gun, a large semi-automatic assault rifle. Can you talk about using a high-powered weapon as children are leaving school? And what does it mean for the city and also the state of New York to be a sanctuary city and state?
13: You know, Amy, I cannot think of any good reason why such a weapon would be in our city at all, held by anybody. And the fact that these cowboys who think they can just be above the law are shooting into our streets, not asking who is around, shooting into a car that had a 5-year-old child in it. That child is so traumatized now because they just witnessed his father be shot by these agents. You know, when we arrived at the scene, I asked the officers whether it was a crime scene because of the crash or a crime scene because of the shooting. And the NYPD told me that it was a crime scene because of the shooting. And yet they could not tell us whether the shooter had been apprehended, who the shooter was. No information was given to us. And so to Carmen's point, the vagueness of this really forces us to ask whether the silence here is not also complicity in ICE's actions. The fact that, you know, we saw agents change clothes, we were trying to figure out, identify which agency they were with, and no information was being given to elected officials at all levels of government. It was truly astonishing as I was making my way over to the hospital to see, an unmarked car, which had police lights, heading south, and police, NYPD police, physically pushing protesters out of the street. And as the car was ramming into people before speeding away, it is truly shocking. And the levels of violence, not just from the fact that the ICE agent had a weapon of that magnitude, but the use of the vehicles that were running into our neighbors, all of that is an affront to the notion that this has anything to do with public safety. We have become less safe with the presence of ICE, and we need to make sure that we are actually upholding the sanctuary policies of this city. There is no reason why NYPD should be collaborating this way, even just by standing around. That in itself is complicity in this. And, you know, I was actually very disgusted to hear Commissioner Tisch's remarks yesterday, because just a few hours prior, public advocate Jumaane Williams reminded us that the way that the victim would be spoken about would be in a demonizing way. And just a few hours later, that is what Police Commissioner Tisch did. There is no reason for her to read out, you know, the this person's past contact with police. There was no justification for anything that transpired that afternoon. And for her to do that was symboling that there are some occasions under which that is okay. There is no occasion under which this is okay. There is no excuse for allowing ICE to come into our city to shoot seven bullets into cars where there are children. It is just an outrage. And I truly have no words for just how enraging everything that transpired last night was.
15: I want to thank you both for being with us. Dottie Elisa Avila Chevalier, Democratic candidate in New York's 13th congressional district. And I want to thank New York City Councilmember Carmen De La Rosa. Coming up, the 2026 Nobel Peace Prize has been awarded to Navi Pillay, the South African-born jurist and human rights activist. Stay with us.

0: La Jura, the oath by Chicano Batman, performing in our Democracy Now! Studio. This is Democracy Now!, democracynow.org, the War and Peace Report. I'm Amy Goodman with Juan Gonzalez. The Norwegian Nobel Committee has announced the winner of the 2026 Nobel Peace Prize. This is chair of the Nobel Committee speaking in Oslo this morning.
1: The Nobel Peace Prize for 2026 goes to a person who, with exceptional courage and integrity, has led the way towards a more comprehensive global legal order. This year's laureate has been instrumental in ensuring that war crimes, crimes against humanity, and genocide are prosecuted. The Norwegian Nobel Committee has decided to award the Nobel Peace Prize for 2026 to Navathanam Navi Pillai for her efforts to promote peace and international law.
0: The South African human rights lawyer and international jurist, Navi Pillay, has been the United Nations High Commissioner for Human Rights and a judge at both the International Criminal Court and an international tribunal investigating the 1994 genocide in Rwanda. Most recently, she led the UN Independent International Commission of Inquiry that it concluded that Israel had committed genocide in Gaza. Navi Pillay is now 85 years old. She was born into an Indian Tamil family in apartheid South Africa, the first woman to start a law practice in Natal, South Africa, in 1967. She began her legal career defending anti-apartheid activists, including Nelson Mandela, exposing torture and helping establish key rights for prisoners on Robben Island. The Nobel Committee also praised her work in South Africa.
1: A common thread runs from her early work defending Nelson Mandela and others who stood up against apartheid to her service as a judge in some of the key international court cases of our time.
0: Navi Pillay was in Nuremberg, Germany, at an annual conference of human rights lawyers and judges when she got the news this morning.
2: If you clap a little bit more, I may share this prize with Trump. The last thing I did is the delivery of the report on Gaza, naming what's happening there as genocide.
3: Yeah.
2: Bravo!
0: Meanwhile, Israel's foreign ministry took to X to denounce the awarding of the Nobel Peace Prize to Navi Pillay, calling it a, quote, grotesque weaponization of an award to legitimize anti-Israel hatred and prejudice, unquote. This is Navi Pillay speaking to Reuters last year about her genocide findings as the chair of the UN Independent International Commission of Inquiry on the Occupied Palestinian Territories.
2: Genocide is occurring in Gaza. We haven't gone into Palestine yet. We will, because this is a permanent commission. And we named the three individuals that we felt were responsible. And we said, and the one is the prime minister, the other the president, and the third is the former minister of defense. And we said that since they acted as agents of the state, then the state of Israel is responsible. Today we witness in real time how the promise of never again is broken and tested in the eyes of the world. The ongoing genocide in Gaza is a moral outrage and a legal emergency.
0: For more, we're joined here in our New York studio by war crimes prosecutor Reed Brody, member of the International Commission of Jurists, served as a member of the United Nations Group of Human Rights Experts on Nicaragua. He's also the author of To Catch a Dictator, The Pursuit and Trial of Hissein Habre. First, Reed, your response to Navi Pillay being chosen as the 2026 Nobel Peace Laureate.
4: This was just wonderful. I mean, I love Navi Pillay. I mean, everybody in
3: the human rights movement reveres Navi Pillay, who actually embodies the last 60 years of work for human rights and the rule of law from an anti-apartheid lawyer and judge in South Africa to the tribunals on Rwanda and the ICC as High Commissioner for Human Rights, not just being the first woman in all of these things, but actually, or the first African, but actually, you know, breaking new ground on genocide, on LGBT issues, on women's issues. And it's also a stinging rebuke to Donald Trump. You know, Donald Trump is fighting, and the Nobel Committee did not mention Donald Trump, but his name was omnipresent in what they said. I mean, this Donald Trump is sanctioning judges, fighting for a world in which, you know, might makes right, in which there is no accountability. And Navi Pillay represents the exact opposite of that. The rule of law, accountability for the worst crimes, you know, the rule of law rather than the law of the jungle.
4: And Reid, it's not only a rebuke, obviously, of Donald Trump, but the decision of the Nobel Committee to choose Navi Pillay at this particular time in terms of the impact on Israel and the growing isolation of Israel worldwide. Could you talk about that as well?
3: Well, of course, you know, Navi Pillay was the head of the UN Independent Commission that was looking into abuses in the occupied territories. I'm on a similar commission for Nicaragua. And she found, you know, with her, you know, beyond a reasonable doubt, reasonable grounds to believe that Israel was committing genocide. And she backed that up, you know, through thousands of interviews

0: The entire architecture of international law and accountability is under attack. The United States, which has vowed to dismantle the International Criminal Court, the court that she used to sit on, brick by brick, which is sanctioning the judges like as she was once a judge of the ICC. We understand new sanctions for the United States are coming down. And here is somebody who represents the exact opposite, who represents exactly that so-called international law, those rogue international judges that the United States is going up. So this is such an important moment.
1: And interesting, she got the news in Nuremberg, Germany, the significance of Nuremberg and the Nuremberg trials for the establishment of international law.
0: Absolutely. I mean, the Nuremberg is the genesis of international accountability. It's the genesis of never again. It's the first international tribunal that held state actors responsible for crimes against humanity, which talked about aggression as the supreme international crime. And in Nuremberg, she's on the board of the Nuremberg Academy, and there's a, in fact, one of the last times I saw Navi Pillay was in Nuremberg, where they hold these regular meetings of judges and lawyers to promote the legacy of Nuremberg and the Nuremberg principles, which stand for this idea that no one is above the law. And, you know, very importantly, I mean, the United States, Russia, Soviet Union, France, and the Great Britain were the powers that created the International Military Tribunal. And the U.S. prosecutor, Judge Jackson, said, you know, we are, you know, it's the Germans who are in front of us today, but this law has to apply to everyone.
1: I wanted to ask you a question on a separate issue, and that is the issue of Nicaragua. We have the latest news that the United States has sent a Nicaragua torture victim back to, deported him to Nicaragua, a Nicaraguan exile who was imprisoned and tortured after protesting against the country's government, was deported by the U.S. back to Nicaragua, where he was immediately imprisoned this past week. If you can talk about your role in investigating Nicaragua, and it's very interesting to speak to you, given that, 40 years ago, when you were one of the leading critics and investigators of the Contra war crime atrocities against the Sandinistas.
0: Well, I mean, so today, of course, Nicaragua has become a dictatorship led by Daniel Ortega, in which, you know, there are no human rights, there is no civic space, in which 453 Nicaraguans have been stripped of their nationality, expelled. One-tenth of the Nicaraguan population has fled abroad, and many are in the United States. Some of them old Sandinista leaders, many of them who were expelled by Nicaragua to the United States. And unfortunately, a number of them, Nicaragua once put 222 dissidents on a plane to the United States. As of today, six of those people have been in ICE detention. And, you know, Marco Rubio, the United States considers Nicaragua to be a dictatorship. The U.S. government has coordinated international efforts to isolate Nicaragua, including a recent meeting of the Organization of American States that were devoted to Nicaragua. And yet what we're seeing is that Nicaraguan dissidents are being picked up by ICE and in this case, returned to Nicaragua, where they are rearrested. In other cases, Nicaraguans are being sent around the world. There are Nicaraguans who have been deported to the Central African Republic. A few weeks ago, one of the 222 Nicaraguans who was expelled on a plane, a leading journalist, Luis Galeano, on whose show I've been many times, was arrested by ICE. And still, now he's out on bail, but he still faces deportation hearings.
1: And your title on the commission investigating Nicaragua released the report?
0: I'm a member of the United Nations group of human rights experts on Nicaragua, similar to the one that Navi Pillay was the chair of for the occupied Palestinian territories.
1: In which she found genocide.
0: In which she found that Israel

0: had been engaged in genocide.
1: I want to thank you so much for being with us. Reid Brody, war crimes prosecutor, member of the International Commission of Jurists, has served, as he said, as a member of the United Nations Group of Human Rights Experts on Nicaragua. Coming up, we look at the ongoing fallout from Cornell University's handling of an alleged gang rape of a Cornell undergraduate at a college fraternity house. Stay with us.
2: Tu hermana, tu hija, Tamara, Pamela, Valentina. Yo puedo ser tu gran amiga, incluso tu compañera.

0: Anti-Patriarchy, Anti-Patriarchy by Anna Tijoux. This is Democracy Now!, democracynow.org. I'm Amy Goodman with Juan Gonzalez. We turn now to the national outcry over the recent revelations of sexual assault at Cornell University. And a warning to our audience, the following stories contain graphic descriptions of sexual assault. The former student who has sued Cornell University, alleging she was gang raped in 2024 by seven male students at the Chi Phi fraternity house, has reportedly gone into hiding in her parents' home after receiving death threats. Lawyers for the woman, known only as Jane Doe, describe her deteriorating mental state to CNN after an escalating series of violent threats. That included a so-called swatting episode in which heavily armed police officers showed up at her family home, guns drawn, on a bogus tip that people had been killed inside. Since Jane Doe filed her civil suit, prosecutors have reopened a criminal investigation, and New York Governor Kathy Hochul appointed Attorney General Letitia James as special prosecutor in the case. Cornell University hired Sally Yates, a top former U.S. Justice Department lawyer, to lead an independent review of how the school handled the allegations. Thursday was a national day of action in solidarity with Jane Doe and against impunity for sexual abusers, with high schoolers, college students, advocates holding walkouts, rallies, vigils in 40 states. Here in New York, scores of students from Columbia University and Barnard College protested outside Columbia's gates, demanding administrators cut ties with associates of the late convicted sex trafficker Jeffrey Epstein, including Barnard College trustee Francine Lefrak, who was invited to spend a holiday with Jeffrey Epstein in 2010, 2 years after Epstein was convicted of soliciting prostitution from a minor. This is Marisol Boniface, a sophomore at Barnard College.
1: As I reel in the actions of Cornell University, I remind myself that Jane Doe's case is not one standalone incident. It is a campus rape culture that is permitted on every campus nationwide. It is a culture of ignoring survivors and diminishing their demands. And it is a system that maintains sexual assaulters in their powerful positions.
0: Meanwhile, at Cornell University, faculty members introduced a resolution calling for a no-confidence vote in university administrators' handling of the alleged gang rape at a fraternity house. On Wednesday, students held a sit-in on campus following a large demonstration on campus Monday. This is student protester Saya Taylor speaking Monday.
2: Jane Doe deserved an administration that delivered a fair and proper judicial process. Jane Doe deserved a police department that would actually follow up on her case. Instead, she was silenced. Her rape is free to walk the grounds of Cornell under a system that chose the university over the student.
0: For more, we're joined by Saya Taylor from Ithaca, New York. She's a sophomore at Cornell University, majoring in environment, sustainability, and government, a member of the Students for a Democrat at Cornell. And we're joined from Ithaca by Paul Ortiz, professor of labor history at Cornell University, leading sponsoring faculty senator for the vote of no confidence resolution. Let's begin with you, Professor Ortiz. What actually are you calling for? What is this vote?
3: Amy, this is a resolution that states that the faculty has no confidence in the ability of the central administration of Cornell to effectively address the ongoing crisis of sexual assault at Cornell. Students have been approaching faculty, Amy, many of us have been holding open office hours, and the number one message that Cornell students have is that the Jane Doe's ordeal is the tip of the iceberg, that there have been many, many other cases where women have been sexually assaulted and raped at Cornell University, and they're afraid of coming forward. They're afraid of going to the authorities because the investigation may be botched or they may be shamed. And so after hearing student after student coming in, and Amy, not just students, current students, but alumni, I've had alumni share stories about how they were raped at Cornell in years past. And so this is what leads us to call for a vote of no confidence in Cornell's central administration.
4: And Professor Ortiz, how do you respond to those who say that this is a largely a symbolic vote if it occurs and will not lead to the removal of the president or the provost?
3: Well, we responded to that by saying the many people approached us as we were putting this resolution together. This is a collective process. And what we came up with was that even if you could remove Mike Kotlikoff or other administrators, and believe me, there are many students and many faculty who would like nothing less. The problem is if you remove one person, it doesn't change the culture. It doesn't change the culture of rape culture on campus. It doesn't change the fact that generations of Cornell students and staff and alumni have been victims of sexual assault, and the central administration has failed to address those traumas. And so it sometimes Americans have this idea that if you just replace the person at the top, things will change. Well, this wouldn't change anything at Cornell.
0: I want to go back to our guest, the student, Saya Taylor, who is 18 years old and a sophomore at Cornell University. If you can explain what you understood took place, this was several years ago when Jane Doe, as we are calling her, says she went into this frat house, Chi Phi, and says she was raped by seven male students. At this point, the college newspaper has named those students, right? Two of them expelled and several of them still going to class. One was assigned writing an essay. And so we saw signs on campus that protests were holding saying sentencing, not essays. Can you explain what you understood took place and why this has exploded on the campus now, Saya?
5: What took place, as released by the Cornell Daily Sun, was a very horrific, very detailed, and very graphic incident. What happened to Jane Doe wasn't just the fact that she went to the Chi Phi house and seven men took advantage of her. The entire system of Cornell University failed her. Students are outraged not because they're outraged solely at these seven men. They're outraged at the system that the university perpetrates. Rape culture and sexual assault culture thrives on campus. Even though I am a sophomore and I'm 18 years old, in my one full year that I've seen Cornell University, I have seen it firsthand where Cornell has a very corrupt judicial process. They would rather brush many cases under the rug than actually give people fair trials, fair investigations, and fair due process. So the true outrage in this case doesn't just come from what happened to Jane Doe. It comes from the fact that it could have happened to anybody on campus, and they still would have not received any justice.
4: And Saya, I wanted to ask you, at universities across the country, faculty and staff every year undergo training on sexual harassment and sexual assault and what to do about it and the Title IX requirements. And yet these events continue to happen. What is fundamentally wrong with the process that these universities are undertaking to educate their students and staff?
5: As a member of Students for a Democratic Cornell, us, our organization, along with 40 other coalition partners on campus, released five demands that we want the university to see and to put into action in response to this case. And one of the demands does indeed talk about how mandatory sexual assault prevention training needs to take place. As it stands right now at Cornell University, you need to complete a module in the summer before you become a freshman at Cornell. It is 30 minutes long, and most students that I've interacted with have entirely skipped it. And even besides for the education level, Cornell University does not make sexual assault seem like a big thing. They make sexual assault prevention modules into a quick 30-minute course, which is not the severity that this situation or that these events require.
0: Let me ask Professor Ortiz, just going through what has taken place. Jane Doe said in the lawsuit that she arrived at the Chi Phi fraternity house one night to meet a friend, despite already being intoxicated. She says two of the frat brothers, including her friend, pressured her to snort ketamine and gave her marijuana. She says they proposed a threesome. She was too impaired to consent, then raped her. One of the men then sent a Snapchat message to a fraternity group that chat saying that there was, quote, free bleep upstairs. For the next several hours, Jane Doe says the seven named plaintiffs in the lawsuit took turns assaulting her. Now, Governor Hochul has called for an end to the intoxication loophole. I think 20 states have this that says if you're intoxicated, you can't charge something like rape. And it is said that the Cornell police, in handing over the case to the Ithaca police and to the DA, omitted the phrase that she said, "I am 100% sure I was raped." Professor Ortiz.
3: Yes, these are all facts, Amy. And I think this is the reason that Jane Doe's ordeal has galvanized students, faculty, alumni, and we're hearing from people all across the country. My students have approached me, all women, to talk about their ordeals. And the reason Jane Doe's case galvanized them is they said, we recognize our ordeal at Cornell in Jane Doe's experiences. We have been sexually assaulted. And when we tried to speak out, we were silenced. There is a real culture of fear at Cornell, Amy. It's not just Cornell, but we're focusing on Cornell right now. Students have been afraid to speak out and to say anything that the administration might view as being unpopular. We know that there was repression of pro-Palestinian protesters, of anti-war protesters. What my students report to me is there's a continuum of fear about speaking out to any experience that the university doesn't want us to be being made public.
0: Shut down. Was Chi Phi shut down?
3: Yes, it was shut down. And Amy, this morning, there was a powerful op-ed written by a former Chi Phi member in the Cornell Daily Sun. And I really want to lift up the Daily Sun as really a beacon of amazing reporting on campus, the independent student newspaper. But that former member of Chi Phi detailed the brutal hazing and very sexualized hazing rituals.
0: We have to leave it there, but I want to thank you so much for being with us. We'll certainly continue to cover this case. Paul Ortiz, professor of labor history at Cornell, and Saya Taylor, 18-year-old sophomore at Cornell, majoring in environment, sustainability, and government, member of the Students for a Democrat at Cornell. That does it for our show. Steal the Story, Please. The documentary about Democracy Now! 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I'm Amy Goodman with Juan Gonzalez.
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Bada Bada Boo, where the living is wild and free. This is Blue Mink, Good Morning Freedom, from their album Melting Pot from 1969. I'm Wayne Burt. This is the V3. Thanks so much for joining me. Got a lot of great music for you today. And maybe some human voices that sound like music. We'll see what happens. We have an interview in the third hour. Kristen Jackson from Wish Granters. They're having a event on Sunday, and she'll be in to talk a little bit about that. Gabe Dunn will become... coming in, I think, to talk a little bit of nonsense, and I'll play some music, and I'll try to hold the center on this very program for you. Gonna go till noon. Got a great day of programming for you here at Radio Boise. If you began with Kettle of Fish, kudos to you. That's a very terrific show. Of course, I'm followed by Fever Dream, and then Where Were You, a DJ Dollarbin show, substituted by DJ Midnight Hot Dogs. He'll be around for the next couple hours, as Steve is out on tour. In the meantime, let's go to some music. We've got a brand new single from Anna Butters, bass player extraordinaire, Australian born, who's now based in Los Angeles. It is called Beginningless. Let's begin with that. Thanks for joining in.

0: Pianist Chris McCarthy on Radio Boise with a cut called Tuck and Draw. Those are the unmistakable trumpet sounds of Takuya Kuroda, just blasting it out on that album called Too Late to Quit, came out on La Reserve Records. Before that, you heard Nicole McCabe, Savannah Harris playing drums, Nicole McCabe on saxophone, LA-based, got a brand new one out called All Together Now. That was a cut called Point Reyes, a little texture for your Friday morning. For that, Rotterdam, Netherlands-based Peter Samoa, another trumpet player, did his cut called 300 Meters. The album is called Walking Distance, just came out on ACT Music Records. And we led the set off with Anna Butters, bass player, combined with John Raymond and Ben Lumsdaine, doing a cut called Beginningless. The album, full length, will be out here in a few weeks on Northern Spy Records. I'm Wayne Burt. This is the V3. So happy you can be here. We'll be right back.
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0: Back we go into the second set of the V3 with double bassist Emma Dayhuff. She's got a brand new one out. It's a collaboration with Isaiah Collier, Corey Wilkes, Jonathan Pinson, Kenya, Andrew Renfrew, and Paul Cornish. The name of the album is called Mountains, and here's a cut called Capricorn on Radio Boise.

0: ghost of Ernie Isley there. That was Zakai Curtis, or Zakai as it's called on the album. That was a cut called Message off his brand new release, Sonoluminescence Volume 1. I look very much forward to Zakai Curtis in Boise. He'll be here on Sunday, November 1st and Monday, November 2nd. I believe both at Sapphire Room. And two shows, three shows, something like that. But might be something to check out at the Boise Jazz Society. And we'll let it set off with something also fairly raucous. Wake Up Everybody. That was Emma Dayhuff with Isaiah Collier on saxophone, hence the skronk. A cut called Capricorn off their brand new release called Mountains.
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0: Hear, hear. And as far as the displays on your radio, that is tied in with some modems we've got to replace out of the transmitter. Those things are on order, and I believe it'll be a week from Sunday we should have all that restored. As always, we appreciate your patience, and we very much appreciate you sticking with us. We keep after it without a ton of money. We don't cry poverty, but we do cry frugality, I suppose. And on that front, our radiothon starts next Wednesday. It starts at 6 a.m. with Rambler's Retreat. Love to hear from you. You'll be hearing from us for sure, 208-258-2072. I'm getting the practice in because I'll be saying that number quite a bit. In the meantime, let's play some more music. Off his album from this year, Asher Gammon, South African drummer. The album is called A Semblance of Return. Here's a cut called Following Up on Radio Boise.

0: That there is Bocanni Dyer off an album called Bocanni Dyer Trio Traditions. Came out on Dyer Tribe Music Records, African Piano in Ex Beulah. I really, really butchered that. Jeremy Cunningham preceded that with Somewhere to Be, featuring Sen Morimoto on vocals. That's off his brand new release called Passing Fires. And we led the set off with Asher Gammid's. His album from February of this year called A Semblance of Return contained that song called Following Up.
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4: People of Earth, hearken unto my harmonious heralding. It's time for the V3. Why would God let this happen? We've been looking into it, and we're pretty sure it's an oversight. News and information that will set your mind at ease because it's completely fabricated. Explore with us the chortlings within that help quell the fires of your mind. Result? Pure unrestlessness. Minutes from now, you'll learn how to enjoy hours of laughter in just seconds. Interviews, jazz, hilarity, misunderstandings, belligerence, more jazz. My fellow Earthicans, we're making it mandatory to ignore the rules and stare directly into the blazing sun, known on the streets as the V3.
0: All right. Hey, here we are. Gabe Dunn.
5: What? What's going on?
0: Not much. Hey, wake up,
5: buddy. Hey, okay.
0: Yeah, here we are. Mic's on. Mic's on.
5: Oh,
0: that's
5: yeah.
0: That's what that is right in front of me.
5: Responsibilities.
0: Yes. Yeah. Yeah. Yeah. Mirth. Yeah. What a
5: do it.
0: What a heavy weight.
5: That's been the theme for me this last forever.
0: Is that right? Got a little Nike thing going on?
5: No, I don't want to do it. Other people are just like, do it. And then, you know, the amount of appreciation is like, oh, okay, good. You did it.
0: And being the conformist you are, you've just hopped right to it, huh?
5: It's my whole, you know, I don't want you to be upset attitude.
0: Yeah.
5: Makes everybody.
0: Always pleasing everybody.
5: Yeah, yeah. And, yeah, now, you can see how that's going for me.
0: Now, has anybody you're paying money to said that? like the cash register lady at Albertsons or anything like that?
5: Not since like the late 70s.
0: Oh, okay.
5: Yeah, I think times have changed.
0: Yeah.
5: Mm-hmm.
0: They used to, like they said, that's 536. You're taking too long to get the money out of your pocket. And they go, do it.
5: Come on.
0: Give me the money.
5: Oh, I meant the exact opposite. That's how it is nowadays.
0: Yo, yeah. Gotcha. Gotcha. Yeah.
5: They used to make like meet eyes with you and go, hello, sir.
0: Yeah.
5: Did you find everything okay? And so on, you know.
0: Yeah.
5: But I think the only communication I get anymore from customer service is, what can we get started for you? What's a good name for the order? I'm like, well, can you start it and finish it? And a good name is, I don't know, Rumpelstiltskin.
0: Yeah.
5: Mm-hmm.
0: And they just look at you blankly.
5: It washes over as if it's an absolutely fine answer.
0: Yeah, I mean, your wisecrackery just slows things down.
5: I noticed also that there's no recognition in it a lot of times, you know, when I say stuff like, I'll be back in a shortly.
0: Yeah.
5: People just go, okay.
0: Yeah.
5: They don't go, what's a shortly?
0: I know.
5: And I think it's, yeah.
0: I've seen this happen to you at the drive-thru at the credit union. You know, and those go, ah, okay.
5: Yeah.
0: But 20s or 50s. I mean, for you, it's always the bigger bill, but
5: it is a bigger bill, but not like the bill you're thinking about.
0: Oh, I see.
5: I have a bigger bill to pay.
0: Always.
5: Yes.
0: Yeah, it's mounting and mounting. It's like if you go through that drive-thru and you say, shall I put it in the pneumatic tube? And they just look at you. They don't care.
5: I'm like, sorry, my speech is off. I have the pneumonia.
0: That's right, the pneumonia. Mm-hmm. I knew a guy in Seattle who his job was working on those. He fixed the, you know.
5: Yeah.
0: Yeah. And he only spoke in mnemonics.
5: Yeah. Yeah, I can assume.
0: Aren't
5: that's
0: I cute
5: true.
0: Trying to be funny?
5: I'd say more adorable is what I'd say.
0: Yeah, before you put me back on the shelf.
5: Put you back in your box.
0: Yeah.
5: Yep. Bert, when you're finished, would you put yourself away?

0: Rhymedon on Radio Boise with a cut called M.E.M. off the album called Today Maybe Tomorrow. Thra Fighting did Dance Patty Dance off Glucks Clyde, came out of World of Echo Records. Great album. Great album. And we led the set off with J.D. Allen doing Musai off his album Sout. Just came out on Savant Records. A lot of fancy words there.
1: Yeah, J.D. Allen really likes to mix it up.
0: Oh, doesn't he, though?
1: Gets out the old thesaurus.
0: Yeah, like, oh, yeah.
1: Let's see, what's clever name for this music I've created?
0: Yeah, he designs the album sleeves, I hear, before he even writes the music.
1: That's the old, you know, I'm going to write a book. What should I call it?
0: Mm-hmm. Mm-hmm.
1: And then the whole scope of the book is written to match the title.
0: Yeah.
1: It's weird.
0: So, yeah. Well, you could pull a fast one and just say, hey, you should check out some of my book titles. And just hand them a piece of paper with all the book titles.
1: Yes, and they'll be as crazy as I am. Francis Needs Nails. That's my first book.
0: You know, that's almost like a Nora Ephron title or something. Or, or something Dave Barry would
1: call. Dave Barry. Boy, that's some insight into what Bert reads.
0: Yeah, boy, I was glued to that column. Woo! Such heavy stuff.
1: I've got some other recommends. I think you'd like Goober in a Nutshell. It's
0: What is that? What is it called? Dinner with Mari, or what's that
1: Tuesdays
0: called?
1: With Mari?
0: Tuesdays with Mari. Uh-huh. That's right. That's right.
1: Yeah.
0: For a while, I was going over to my brother's for dinner, and you know, my first name is Frederick, and he called it Fridays with Freddy. Fridays with
1: That's
0: Freddy.
1: That's cute. But, you know, it's not a really uplifting book. It's depressing.
0: It is? What's it about? Terminal illness?
1: Yeah, you know, spending that time with Maury before he bites the big one there.
0: Oh, precious time.
1: Oh, yeah. It's so difficult to watch someone who's
0: mentally
1: capable die.
0: Gotcha. Yeah. Well, you know, I mean, you and I are, well, there aren't many people that are unfamiliar with sadness. Let's just say that.
1: Yeah.
0: Being diplomatic.
1: I definitely... Yeah. If you took a hair sample, I'm sure you could see the portions of my life where I was sad.
0: Are they like tree rings?
1: It's like any poison that, you know, it remains locked in there somewhere.
0: Yeah. His collagen it's got that sad color to it.
1: Yeah, you know, we took a spinal tap and it was mostly sorrow.
0: And they're like the really dormant cells that you look at under the microscope. They don't zip around. Yeah,
1: they're very lethargic as far as cellular activity. Yeah,
0: smoking cigarettes, got a remote.
1: No mitosis, you know, just lonely existence.
0: Yeah. Well, at 11 o'clock, we can hear what good things an outfit does for those people who are experiencing terminal illness. We have Kristen Jackson from Wish Granters.
1: Wish Granters. It's the first thing I've seen to like really grant wishes to adult people
0: with terminal illness. Right.
1: There's lots of Make-A-Wish and stuff for children because we all love the children.
0: And that's the distinction.
1: But once you get old, who cares about you? Apparently these guys, I think they're the only ones that I could find.
0: Well, we'll ask her about that. How about that?
1: We'll
0: get a little glimpse into, you know, how she got into it and what they do. And, of course, they have an event coming up on Sunday. So,
1: yeah,
0: I look forward to it.
1: Big time, because, you know, we like guests. It gives us a chance to distance from each other and just bicker in a way that they don't quite understand, but we both acknowledge.
0: Or in your fashion, say arch things about me, except looking at a guest.
1: Right. That way you can't, if you do react, it's uncomfortable for you.
0: So. Yeah. I'm a little held hostage. Yeah, you're very clever.
1: I utilize that. They're like big padded boxing gloves for me to punch you with.
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0: Mm-hmm. But still kind of rainy.
3: Yeah.
0: Yeah.
1: You know, sometimes the radio has a flat tire, and we need to change it out.
0: That's right.
1: That's why we have volunteers like me.
0: Yeah, that's right.
1: JB.
0: That's right. That's right. If you just give us $10, it's basically a can of fix-a-flat. But if we make a little more, then, you know, we can buy a new tire.
1: Oh, I love stuff like that. It's like a platitude kind of, you know?
0: Yeah.
1: That old, give a man a fish, you know, feed him for a day. But if you teach a man to fish, Bert, then he spends all his time in the basement tying flies, neglecting his personal hygiene.
0: That's the Pat Dunn coming through you, except with a twist. Yes, indeed. Let's perk it up a little bit. We're going to play some Ghost Funk Orchestra, brand new single from them called Leave Me Alone.
1: Yeah, I'm liking the funky ghosts. You know, it's those regular normal ghosts that I'm just bored to hell with.

0: Vibey Little Barry on Radio Boise with a cut called More Bad Miles of Road.
1: Did you
0: not
1: say
0: More Miles of Bad.
1: Vibey?
0: Huh?
1: Vibey?
0: I did.
1: Like it has a vibe to it?
0: Yeah, yeah, yeah. Do you want me to...
1: Is that your own superlative?
0: Deeper explanation?
1: Yeah, well, I thought it was more saucy.
0: No, it came with their publicist.
1: Oh, okay, I'll excuse
0: that. I'm just reading from the sheet. I tend to write just the words from the promoters. I think that's a good non-commercial thing to do.
1: Well, as long as we don't trust you and your brain to come up with sentences.
0: Who's the we, pal?
1: Everyone.
0: Ah. You always use that word when we have a guest.
1: That's right.
0: Yeah. You're like, here's my best friend. They just came in. I met them 3 days ago.
1: We like strawberries, both of us. I don't think you understand the camaraderie.
0: Yeah, but I love strawberries.
1: Oh, yeah?
0: No, I'm just saying that, yeah.
1: Well, my friend Doug, I haven't seen him for a while, but he likes huckleberries. Crazy.
0: Crazy.
1: Crazy guy.
0: Dave Holland preceded that with Quintet Pathways, and we led this off with Patrick Shiroshi and Jason Nazary doing their cut, Love Song of the Square Root of -1.
1: That's some tough math.
0: Indeed.
1: But it does equal bliss.
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0: Back we are, and we have a guest in the booth. Her name is Kristen Jackson. Hi, Kristen.
4: Hello.
1: Hello.
4: For having me.
0: You're very
1: Thanks
0: welcome.
1: Thanks for being here.
0: And so we're here to talk about an event on Sunday. Actually, the outfit is called Wish Granters. Is that correct?
4: Correct, yes.
0: Is that kind of a national coalition, Wish Granters?
4: No, it's not. We are totally 100% local.
0: Wow.
4: We cover Ada, Boise, Canyon, and Gem County.
0: And Gem County, that's great. Mm-hmm. Some people forget about Gem County.
4: Yeah.
0: So kudos to you. Tell us a little bit about the event that's happening on Sunday.
4: So it's actually happening on Sunday, October 18th.
0: Oh, so it's a week from Sunday.
4: Yes,
0: got it. Okay.
4: Yes. And it is called Ladies Day Out. It's just an opportunity for women to get together and celebrate giving back. And we're going to have a fashion show and a guest speaker and a silent auction. I just put together all the baskets last weekend. We've got
0: nice.
4: Some good stuff. So it should be a fun day.
0: Good, good. Yeah.
1: If I was a lady, could I bring a date?
4: Yeah.
1: Yeah?
4: Mm-hmm.
1: So it's okay for a guy to be there.
4: Sure. If a guy wants to come, they can come.
1: Well, I do.
4: Well, you're more than welcome.
1: Okay.
4: All right.
1: Thank you.
4: Yeah.
1: I'm glad you and I straightened that out.
4: We did.
1: Anyway, what were you saying, Bert? Something blah, blah, blah.
0: I kind of forgot.
1: All right.
0: Yeah.
4: Strawberries.
1: Well,
0: yeah.
1: I want to know more about Wish Granters, actually. You said you were the first in the Midwest or in the Western
4: mm-hmm.
1: United States to actually grant adults' wishes.
4: Yes.
1: Which is different from the usual.
4: It is. Yeah.
1: Because terminally ill adults don't need to be ignored just because they're not, you know, young whippersnappers and real cute.
4: Yeah.
1: Actually, they're pretty cute.
4: They are cute.
0: How did this come about?
4: So my dad is actually our founder, and in July of 2010, well, before July of 2010, he went through his own battle with cancer,
1: mm-hmm.
4: and before that, he worked for some of those children's organizations that grant wishes to children.
1: I see.
4: And so as he was going through his treatment, he thought, nobody's doing anything for these adults. Nobody's doing anything for them. And so once he got his clean bill of health, he cashed in his retirement and started Wish Granters.
1: Holy cow, how awesome.
4: Yep, we granted our first wish in December of 2010.
0: Oh, that's amazing. That is absolutely amazing. So how many on average do you grant wishes to over the course of, say, a year?
4: We average between 30 and 50 wishes a year. It just kind of depends on the year and how many. This year has been a really busy year. Last year was a really slow year. So that average, it's about 40 on average if you take multiple years.
0: And busy is not always a product of good outcomes, right?
4: It's never a product of good outcomes, unfortunately. We lose 100% of our people.
0: But that you do it and you're able to help more people is the way to put the positive slant on it.
4: It is. And we have started in the last few years tracking lives impacted versus just wishes granted. So because a wish isn't just for the recipient, right? If it's a trip, it's for their family. If it's for their home, like we had a gentleman who wanted a playset in his backyard so his grandkids could come over. So, you know, that impacts way more than just him.
0: Sure. And then it becomes sort of a legacy thing.
4: Yes.
0: Yeah, that's really great. How do people make a request for a wish? Are there certain specs you have to give them? I mean, you know, it's like, I would like a Russian oligarch yacht. You can't really do that.
4: We can't really do that, no.
0: But you must have certain specifications for people when they do make a request.
4: We have a list of things. Something we don't do is cruises.
0: Yeah.
4: Because generally you go into international waters and we don't do international trips of any kind.
0: Gotcha.
4: We'll do a hot air balloon ride, but not if you're on oxygen for obvious reasons.
0: Sure.
4: Over the years that list of things has grown and changed.
0: Yeah.
4: But for the most part, we try to grant every wish that comes in.
1: Yeah, what are some of the more crazier wishes that have been submitted? Is there anything that's just like, wow, I can't believe they asked for that?
0: Without incriminating anybody.
4: Well, we had a wish where they wanted to go to Mexico to watch a soccer game. We were like, well, that's cool. We can't do that. We had one of my favorite wishes was they wanted to go see the Northern Lights in Alaska.
0: Yeah.
4: And we were able to do that one. And they did get
0: terrific.
4: To see the Northern Lights. And
1: awesome.
4: So, we get lots of wishes.
1: I thought with the older people, it might be, you know, like, I want to meet Burt Reynolds. Like, well,
4: we shockingly do not get a lot of celebrity wishes.
1: Wow.
4: Yeah.
1: Is it because those people are grown up and have lost their dreamy-eyed adoration for?
4: Well, I think because they realize they're at the end of their life and they would rather give their family something to hold on
1: to.
4: It's way less often about them. It's usually about their family.
0: Yeah, there's a deep degree of generosity.
4: Yeah.
0: Yeah, and perspective that comes into play, which must be, despite the hard circumstances, a pretty gratifying experience for you guys.
4: It is. It's lovely. We have a wonderful board of directors. We're almost 100% volunteer run, and we've got some people that have been with us since day one, still to this day, that are on the board, still doing wishes, and it's powerful.
0: That is just amazing. That's just amazing. So the event itself is going to be at a place called the White Barn on Happy Valley Road.
4: Correct.
0: Those are near my old stomping grounds, but I don't know what the White Barn is. I'm not familiar with it. Is it an event space?
4: It's an event space.
0: They do
4: a lot of weddings there.
0: Oh, I see. Oh, yeah. I see. That's great.
4: Yeah.
0: And so over the course of the year, do you have a lot of fundraising events?
4: We do. We have our two big events. This is one of them. The other is Wishes and Wine that we do on Memorial Day every year. And that's our largest event. We've been running that event for 13 years now.
0: That's great.
4: Wishes and Wine.
1: Oh, that goes together.
4: It really does.
1: Like two cogs.
4: Yeah,
0: I can only imagine.
1: As the more wine flows, the wishes get a little more extravagant.
0: Yeah, that's a three bottle of wine wish you just told me.
4: Right?
0: That is so extravagant. That's the Russian oligarch yacht. Right.
4: Right.
0: Yeah. That's a whole case of wine. What else would you like to add about your project and about, fundraisers, how people can get involved, all that good stuff?
4: So you can get information on our website, wishgranters.org. You can submit somebody for a wish there. Most of the time, referrals come directly from hospice. But anyone can submit somebody for a wish. We just ask that you let them know you're doing it.
1: Yeah.
4: We don't do surprise wishes. That's one of our rules. We're not going to shock somebody who's going through the hardest time in their life.
0: Yeah.
4: And it's just a quick form on our website that you fill out, and then we take it from there, and we go and meet with them. We ask for 3 wishes. Mm-hmm. We always try to do wish number 1 if we can. We can't always, but we try to always do wish number 1 if we can.
0: And if nothing else, you're able to communicate back with the person that applies, and then you see where it goes.
4: Yep.
0: And it sounds like there might be sometimes a little adjustment.
4: Sometimes there's little adjustments. Somebody right now, we're working on a wish where they want to extend their patio. And that's just kind of beyond our budget and what we can do.
0: Mm-hmm.
4: And so we're trying to bring it back a little bit. So now they're going to extend the patio, and we're going to get the furniture and the heaters and those things so they can enjoy the patio.
0: That's great. So everything is like a case that you just take into your arms, and then you just try to make it work however you can. Wow, that's really terrific. And how do you, with your daytime job, have time to do this?
4: I don't. I make time.
1: Right?
0: More volunteers.
4: More volunteers. Yeah. We always need more volunteers.
0: Yeah.
4: We're always looking for new board members, more volunteers. We really depend on our community to make things happen for us. We couldn't do it without the community support.
0: That's so terrific. Well, I also have to think, right, if this is the first of this kind for adults, like in Idaho, it has to have affected other organizations in other states.
4: It has. There are some other organizations that have cropped up because of wish granters.
0: Yeah.
4: They've heard about us. There's one in California now. I believe there's one in Washington now.
0: Yeah.
4: And so it's really cool to watch that grow. We had somebody in West Virginia reach out and say, can we have a chapter? And we were like, we're not that big yet, guys. I don't think we can handle that.
0: Yeah,
1: but
0: you have to come up with the franchising contract, right?
4: Yeah, right. It's a little beyond our capabilities.
0: Sure.
1: It's wonderful that inspiration is all basically backtracked to your father.
4: It is.
1: Yep.
4: And he still does wishes to this day.
1: Oh, my gosh.
0: That's great.
1: That's so cool.
4: That he and my
0: so
4: mom
0: great.
4: Partner up and do at least 1 wish a month. So.
0: Yeah. What's your father's first name?
4: Doug.
0: Doug Jackson?
4: Doug Raper.
0: Raper. Got it. Mm-hmm. Great. Terrific. Yeah. Well, that's a name we should all have in mind for someone who's created something as great as what this sounds like.
4: Yeah.
0: Yeah. The event is a week from Sunday.
4: Yep.
0: It's from 2 p.m. to 5 p.m.
4: Yep.
0: You can go just to the website to get tickets to it.
4: Wishgranters.org. Yep.
0: Wishgranters.org. It's at the White Barn on Happy Valley Road.
1: And it's beautiful out there. There's like a little trestle bridge and a gazebo and then just trees. I went to a wedding there.
0: A couple weeks ago.
1: Yeah.
0: Nice.
1: I was really impressed.
0: That's great. Yeah, well, and this time of year, I can't think of a better time of year.
1: Oh, it's going to be beautiful.
0: Once I got emancipated from the farm I grew up on Southside Boulevard, now I can look at the beauty objectively. Yeah.
4: There you go, yeah.
1: Farm. And, your dad grew rocks, if I remember.
0: Yeah, well, we picked up a lot of rocks. I was out there the other day, and I'm like, boy, yeah, I will never forget that as long as I live.
1: Wayne's wish is to never move rocks again.
4: That would be my wish, too.
0: Yeah, good. All right. Yeah, we found. How about you? Now you're the out.
1: I've always wondered what it would be like to wear something that had been ironed.
4: That would be a very easy wish.
0: I can see that. Okay. Yeah. Well,
1: what if I'm just a lonely shut-in, though? Can I make my own request? Can I go, hey, will you grant my wish? I want some all beef hot dogs.
4: Sure.
1: Yeah?
4: Yeah.
1: Oh, well, then don't let the fact if nobody else wants your wish to come true stop you.
0: That's more resources for the other more significant wishes.
4: That's right.
0: Yeah.
4: Yes. Yeah.
0: Unless you order a truckload of hot dogs.
1: Well, I just want several 50-gallon drums
0: of
1: hot dogs.
0: Gotcha, gotcha. They will last for a long time.
1: Yeah,
0: exactly.
1: It's no big.
0: Yeah, that's great. Any last things to add, Kristen?
4: No, I just want to say thank you for having me in today. And, I hope everyone learns more about wish granters. And,
0: I do, too.
4: Yeah.
0: Yeah. Well, thank you for coming in, and best of luck with the event.
4: Thank you so much.
0: And feel free to come back.
4: Anytime. Thanks,
1: yes.
4: guys.
0: Okay.
1: Thanks for being here,
0: Awesome. V3 continues with Mary in the Junkyard here on Radio Boise.

0: Chicos de Nazca on Radio Boise with a cut called Sometimes It's Time off their Love Triumph album from 2020. One of Gabe's faves.
1: Yeah. I can't imagine someone with the moniker of Chico failing at love.
0: Boy, love, they both, huh.
1: It just, you know, it's got a love and feel to it.
0: Reminds me of Freddie Prinze.
1: I don't know why.
0: Senior.
1: Oh, got it. Now I know why.
0: Yeah. Black Market Karma preceded that with The Sky Was All Diseased. Not a very positive thought, but Friends and Noise is the name of the album. It's quite catchy. That was Parks on vocals.
1: I still like it.
0: Yeah.
1: Yeah.
0: That was catchy.
1: It's
0: catchy
1: that The Sky Is All Diseased.
0: Yeah.
1: Yeah.
0: Yeah, yeah.
1: It gives you a feeling of comfort, you know? Like, you will never, ever die alone, Bert, because you are literally crawling in microbes.
0: What a comforting thought. Get out the infrared imaging. Now, Automatic preceded that with Black Box off their album Is It Now? Came out last year on Stone's Throw. They're playing tonight at Neuralux.
1: What?
0: That promises to be a terrific show.
1: What?
0: Terrific show.
1: Oh my gosh. Tonight.
0: Yeah. A plotting little number to bring you down during that set was presented to you by Minor Dents. That was a cut called Steep and Slow off Sitting with the Fish. That's an EP.
1: Minor Dents.
0: Minor Dents. Not bad.
1: No.
0: Yeah.
1: I like anything with, you know, that's somehow concaved or

0: use of a preposition.
1: Kind of like, you know, the Fat Albert gang who would play all the junkyard things.
0: Oh, yeah, yeah, yeah. Oh, yeah.
1: Wow, wow.
0: Bed Springs, double bass.
1: You yeah. know it. Yeah.
0: yeah. Yeah, Rudy. Oh, man, that guy could
1: that
0: play.
1: That could jam yeah. out on like a refrigerator rack.
0: Yep. Like, he was like school in the summer.
2: School in summertime.
3: Yep. Yeah, school in summertime.
0: You're like school in summertime. What's that? No class. Yeah.
1: Oh, yeah.
0: Remember that?
1: Yeah. I loved it even more when it was on every Bazooka Joe comic and Popsicle Stick. That...
0: Is that where they got the comedy from, Bazooka Joe? Oh, that's funny. That's really funny. While we're on the quippy stuff, Nikki gets on the chat. She says, you and Gabe need catchphrases ASAP.
1: Okay. I'm already working on it.
0: Okay. I said we put it in the hopper. I mean, the hopper may take a day or so, but I don't know. We could... try it a lightning round. I would say mine would be Palmolive, you're soaking in it. No, I'm just kidding.
1: Mine would be, well, eyes don't gouge themselves out.
0: What?
1: Huh?
0: Yeah.
1: Anyhow, yeah. Well, let's get into the marketing department and have some, you know, the corporate guys really whip something up.
0: Okay. We had that development director in a minute ago.
1: Yeah, yeah, that guy. He's
0: that guy.
1: Oh, no. I
0: our,
1: thought
0: our,
1: we were
0: our guest.
1: I thought we were still talking about fictional characters.
0: Oh, I'm so sorry. I got
1: we don't have any corporate people, or we wouldn't be here.
0: No, you're absolutely right. Yeah, I got real on you. I really apologize.
1: That's okay. Sometimes I'm being absurd, and you're like, that doesn't make sense. And I'm like, intentionally.
0: There's my catchphrase. Sorry to get real on you.
1: I also like, that doesn't make sense.
0: I like it that way, yeah. Catchphrases can be really bland, but you have to say them really animatedly, right?
1: Yeah.
0: But I can't be animated, so I have to have a really animated catchphrase.
1: Which is sad, because delivery is almost everything.
0: I know.
1: At least your timing.
0: I know. What a radio
1: okay.
0: guy I turned out to be.
1: Funny and true.
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0: Okay, we got our rousing endorsements of our catchphrases already. That was really quick. Sorry to get real on you.
1: Hey, yeah. Let's etch that one in stone. And
0: can you coach me on sounding a little more animated when I say it?
1: Yeah, yeah, I can.
0: I'll try to copy you.
1: What helped me was in high school when the bully would grab part of your body, upper in the chestal region, and twist it.
0: Okay.
1: And then your voice would go, and you would really try and convince him to
0: okay.
1: let go.
0: Yeah, yeah. So like
1: so,
0: that?
1: So which part of you should I pinch?
0: No, I'm not going to let you do that. That's a trick. Sorry to get real on
1: yeah.
0: you.
1: Yeah, like I let him do that. Yeah,
0: yeah. yeah.
1: No, bullies don't ask. They just do.
0: No, yeah.
1: Actually, right. he would grab it and twist the nipple real, real hard. And then he'd say, name five candy bars. And that's what you had to do to make him let go. And under pain and duress, you're like, Clark Bar? You know, you can't come up with anything. And it was just staggering. And he grew up to be a police officer.
0: Wonderful.
1: So, you know.
0: From nipple twisters to nightsticks.

0: He used a little excessive force back in the candy bar naming era.
1: These are a few of my. You also got an endorsement on. Let's have the corporate guys whip something up. Let's have the corporate guys whip something up.
0: Whip it up, boys.
1: Not too bad. Not too bad.
0: No, we'll work harder though.
1: All right, we'll be back with more

0: Quilts on Radio Boise would tie up the tides off the album Held in Splendor. It came out in 2014. Before that, you heard Ultimate Painting, do Ultimate Painting off the album Ultimate Painting, 2014's Trouble in Mind release. That was a great label out of Chicago, but no Moss. Yeah. They're done. They've had it. They don't want to help us. They don't want to help you.
1: Ultimately?
0: Yes. Yes. We are wrapping it up. And we'll have to wrap it up quick because I do want to play this last tribute song. My timing, and I'm sorry, we have 1 minute. So,
1: hey, no problem. It's definitely worth it. It's a birthday celebration.
0: Yeah, yeah. Yesterday would have been my son's 16th birthday. I definitely had a day with, you know, his spirit. I added something to his shrine, which is at the corner of Philippi and Morris Hill Road, right? Where the accident happened. And I'd like to dust off the last song I played the morning after he passed, which was one of his favorites, but also one of my favorites, and something indelibly will be with me the rest of my life. So here's to you, Wolfie. Love you very much, and we will see you on the other side.
1: Shared favorites.
0: Yes. J-Rock, Hood Gonna Love It. Thanks for listening, everybody.
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0: 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I'm Alabaster de Plume, and you're listening to KRBX 89.9 FM, Caldwell, Boise. 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

12:24 p.m. You are listening to Fever Dream here on Radio Boise. Happy Friday. My name is Izzy. Thanks so much for hanging out with me today. It's a gorgeous day out there. I know I've been soaking up what feels like the last of our warm weather. I hope you're outside. I hope you're listening outside. We heard from Flamingo Pierre with Glow Down. That was their brand new single, self-released. Surprise Chef, also a brand new track, Lake Day. Love that. Off of Frogs in a Pond. I love those guys. Every time they put out something, I'm very much enjoying it. Bad Tuner and Polina with All My Feelings. We heard from Coderai with their single track released this year, Tawny. Jeff Lamb with Soft Spoken from 2024. And started off with Pem. That was Easily Moved off of Other Ways of Landing. Hope you guys are doing well. We've got Radiothon coming up soon, and I'm thinking about doing t-shirts again, which maybe that like sparked, maybe some of you heard that, and if you did, let me know, because it would be bringing back an old design that I loved very much, and I think that would be fun. You're listening to Fever Dream here on Radio Boise. I'm here 12 to 2 every Friday. Don't go anywhere. We will be right back.

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12:44 p.m. You are listening to Fever Dream here on Radio Boise. My name's Izzy. Happy Friday. Appreciate you hanging out with me. We just heard from White Arrows. That was their 2012 track, Coming or Going, off of Dryland Is Not a Myth. Magon with their 2021 track, The Willow. I feel like this song is maybe my song for the week. I don't know. I'm just loving it so much. We heard from Bully came to Neuralux in 2018. They also came back in 2023, I believe, and did Alive After Five, which is kind of crazy. And I feel like they're gonna reappear in our lives. That was their 2020 track, Where to Start, off of Sugar Egg. We heard from Teals, LA-based and kind of somewhat child prodigy. That was Double, off of their single EP, Double. And started off with a brand new track from Bodega, Weather Me, off of All Inside Aquarium. Which, yeah, all aquariums are inside of themselves, so that makes sense. Hope you're having a good one. You've got me till 2 o'clock. This is Fever Dream here on Radio Boise. We'll be right back.

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Also heard downtown on Translator Channel K228EK, Garden City. This is Fever Dream. My name is Izzy. Happy Friday, everybody. Glad you're here with me. We just heard a brand new track from Swimming Paul and LP Giobbe that was Stay Cool off of Smiling Through the Pain 3. I love LP and I just am just loving everything that she's putting out, and so this collab with Swimming Paul is a special little moment. The last time we had LP here in Idaho, I believe, was at Snowfort a couple years back. That was a good one. Empress Of with their brand new track, Machete. Last time we had Empress Of here was Treefort 2024, I think. I got to open for her and, well, play alongside her. It was amazing. We heard from Capiac. That was Big Crush Energy, also a brand new track. I hope we get Capiac back sometime. They are so fun and silly and amazing. They were here with Mark Rebelay and before that during Treefort. And they are just a fun, fun vibe. Heard from Boy Harsher, that was their 2026 track Faulty off of Get Mean, and started off with a brand new track from Tokyo Tea Room that was Leave You off of Feel Forever. Lots of good stuff happening everywhere, all the time, including new music. So I'm glad we're doing it. Glad we're here listening. All right, 105 p.m., you've got me for another hour. This is Fever Dream. We'll be right back.

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1:30 p.m. You are listening to Fever Dream here on Radio Boise. My name is Izzy. Happy Friday, everybody. That was a little bit of a lengthy section we did, but I loved it, and I am glad you did too, I think. We just heard from Broncho. That was off their 2018 release of Bad Behavior. We heard Undercover. I love that album so much. I think that's the merch that they had. It's like, your boyfriend's a dick or something. I don't know if I can say that on air, but I did because it's my favorite. We're from Velvet Meadow with the 2025 release of The Velvet Showdown. Jose Jr. with the 2024 track Dust off of Spanish Leather. Milo Korbensky, this is new to me. You're Demi Muir from Sex Angel. Malix with Hey Maria, that was a single from last year. Started off that set with a track from One Tablespoon and Kid on Air, Wish You Luck. And we also heard from Mascolo, brand new release, that was a long time. I'm just loving so much of the new music that's coming out right now, and I feel like, I don't know, it's like getting to watch your friends thrive, even if it's artists you don't actually know, or you do know, whatever it is, and I love it. All right, you've got me for 30 more minutes. I appreciate you being here today. This is Fever Dream. My name is Izzy. You're listening to Radio Boise, and we will be right back.

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1:48 p.m. You are listening to Fever Dream here on Radio Boise. My name's Izzy. Thanks for hanging out with me today. We just heard from Midnight Lust Music with Consume, released last year off of Erotic Obsession. That song takes me to, I don't know, a fever dream. It takes me to like some sort of cinematic moment in my mind, and it's very dramatic, and I love it. I felt like playing this one today. The Velvet Underground, Sunday Morning, the 1967 release. We also heard from Kurt Vile and John Prine. That was How Lucky, really.

0: released in 2020, and started off with maybe one of my favorite tracks, Alice Phoebe Lou, Lover Over the Moon. That was released in 2021 off of Glow. Hope you guys are well. Take care of each other. Drink water. The world is crazy, and there's a lot going on. I'll see you around. I'll be back next week. I'm here with you every Friday from noon to 2, so thanks for hanging out with me. Got a few more tracks just after this, so don't go anywhere. We'll be right back.
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8: Hey, what's up, Boise? My name is Midnight Hot Dogs. I'm filling in for the great Steve Turner, DJ Dollar Bin, as, you know, they're on tour. Mudhoney is in Australia, dominating as they always do. And so some turkey has to come in here and fill his massive shoes. Although, I think my shoes are bigger. I have a 13. I think he's got a 9. But anyway, I'm here to do it. I'm thankful to be here. You are listening to KRBX. Let's get into the weekend. Here we go.

0: Yeah, he was dancing, so it's all right.
1: All transmitters to pull. All receivers to boost. This is London calling. This is London.

Scouts program. I've been around the world touring with a crew. You name every jail in Germany, I've been there. Let's chill it out a little bit with this very unusual song.

Yeah. Hell yes. Happy weekend, Boise. My name is Midnight Hot Dogs, stepping in for the great DJ Dollar Bin. Where were you? That was Love Battery, Out of Focus on Sub Pop from 1992. Before that, we heard Garrett T. Capps, The Way It Goes Sometimes, featuring NASA Country. That is an amazing record. Country with weird German influences. You figure it out for yourself. Before that, Joe Strummer, Midnight Jam from Street Core 2003. That is a posthumous song from the great Joe Strummer. Features a lot of excerpts from his great radio show back in the day. It's fun to pay tribute to that guy. That guy. Started that set with Ernest Ranglin. 5446 was my number. That came out in 1996. If you don't know, Ernest Ranglin is the Studio One legend. Played on almost every great ska and reggae artist you can think of. And he's damn 94 years old. Who says pot kills you? That guy's 94. Anyway, you're listening to KRBX. I'm so thankful to be here. We're just getting started. Let's hang out.

stove, Eskimo, Arapaho, move their body to and fro.

dock of Tiger Bay, on the road to Mandalay, from Bombay to Santa Fe, over hills

0: What's up, Boise? This is Midnight Hot Dogs. You're listening to Where Were You? I am covering for Steve Turner, who is touring Australia. So if you're in Australia listening, thank you for listening. Also, I think $20 for cigarettes is ridiculous. Anyway, that was Let's Active, Easy Does, from 1984. Before that, Doris Day, Tacos, Enchiladas, and Beans. Come on. We don't think about Doris Day without tacos, enchiladas, and beans. For that, Buzzcocks, Why Can't I Touch It? From Singles Going Steady, 1979. Before that, Smith Street Band, Young Drunk, from 2012. Before that, The Drones, I Don't Ever Want to Change. Before that, Eddie Current, Suppression Ring, Which Way to Go. And we started that set with Sleepy Jackson, Vampire Race Course, from 2003. Sleepy Jackson would later turn into Empire of the Sun, but for my money, I'm keeping it with Sleepy Jackson. Much love, turkeys.
1: 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Sputtering, backfiring, coughing when it's had a hard time starting. 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And we'll turn that sentimental hunk of metal into deep cuts and provocative conversations on the airwaves.
0: Hell yes, turkeys. This is Midnight Hot Dogs, KRBX 89.9 FM, Caldwell, Boise. Anyway, I'm going to pay tribute to one of my favorite people. Her name is Robin. I'm sure you know a Robin in the world. Everyone knows a Robin, but this Robin is the greatest of all Robins. And I want to pay tribute to her. Hopefully she's in her car right now listening. If she's not, damn it. But if she is, I've got a song for you. And I appreciate you, Robin. Hell yeah.

Of course we don't mean that. But it's inside joke. Much love, Boise. Let's get into the weekend. Let's get loud and have fun.

What up, turkeys? How are you turkeys doing? It's Friday. It's your weekend. It's almost your weekend. Most people probably work till 5 or 6, so it's not necessarily your your weekend yet, but it's damn close. So I'm trying to help you out with that if you get to listen to music. That was Air from Moon Safari, 1998. That song was called La Femme d'Argent, which I think in English means feminine deodorant spray. Like FDS. For that, Red Cross, Peach Kelly Pop from Neurotica, 1986. Nobody's cooler than Red Cross. Before that, Mary's Danish, Blue Stockings from 1989. For that, Thelonious Monster, Oh, No Sense at All from Stormy Weather, 1989. And we started that set with X, Your Phone's Off the Hook, But You're Not. That's pretty much true for all of us, right? Anyway, happy weekend. Thankful to be on board. Let's pay tribute to the great Steve Turner, who was on tour. He will never play his own music because he is that kind of guy. But because I'm subbing for him, hell yeah, I'm going to. Here's some Mudhoney for you. Let's go.

0: Oh my God. Boise. It's Boise. We're in Boise. It's a weekend. This is going to be so fun. I forgot to play these things.
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What's up, KRBX? This is Midnight Hot Dogs. I'm saying goodbye to you. But not goodbye forever, because I'll be back next week, and the week after that, and the week after that. And that's a tribute to Mudhoney being on tour. So I'm thankful Steve lets me do it. And hopefully doesn't look at what I'm playing, because it might not be his jam, but I'm trying to fit in as best I can. Anyway, if you want to meet me personally, I'll be at Steel Pulse tonight. The Bluebird or Blackbird or whatever the outdoor thing is by the river. Feel free to buy me $12 beers. Those are the best beers. Not $12 beers, just free ones. But anyway, come on, Boise. Steel Pulse. One of the greatest bands not from Jamaica to ever be legendary. Birmingham, England, in the house. See you out there, all right? Anyways, you're listening to KRBX 89.9 FM. Playing good stuff all day, all the time. Listening? Catch you out there, turkeys. Much love.

Sorry, Boise. Midnight Hot Dogs here again. I didn't get close enough to the hour. I thought I was close enough to the hour. I played Neil Young's longest song, thinking that would give me time to pee and say goodbye, and it wasn't long enough. So, I don't know. I got 20 more seconds to say how much I love you. And it's real. It's real. See you at Steel Pulse tonight.

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1: I guess I'm packing up. 15 years. It's a real good run. But I guess it's time to call it a day.
0: What? Where in the bylaws did it say we're only supposed to last 15 years? What about the next 15?
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6: Good afternoon, everybody. I'm Bobby Speedy Gray. Welcome to this week's edition of From the Basement here on Radio Boise. Coming up at the end of the day today, around 4:40 or so, got a brand new set from Buddy DeVore. Buddy will be playing our Tyner singer-songwriter showcase on the 20th of October, but we have Radiothon going on between now and then, so we want to go ahead and get him on the air now so you can have a listen and make your plans. Going to start off with a set from Treefort this year. This is Barbara, March 28th. Dig it.

we're just gonna play one more song. This one's called Demon in Me. It just came out like 10 days ago. Thanks so much for having us here. We'd love to see you at our shows tomorrow and the next day. I forget which one's which, though.

0: as Lily Seabird, part of a set from Treefort of this year, from back in March. Before that, we heard Jesus Christ Taxi Driver, excellent rock and roll band, just around town here recently. Dig the heck out of those guys, and glad to have them in. That was also during Treefort, and we kicked the whole thing off today with another Treefort act from this year. That was Barbara. Coming up on the other side of these messages, we have a set from local talented singer-songwriter Buddy DeVore. Looking forward to seeing him for a full hour at our Tyner's Singer-Songwriter Showcase coming up on October 20th in the midst of the Fall Radiothon. Let's take a message right now from our friends and neighbors. Be right back.
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0: A real-life cowboy coming up now, Buddy DeVore. 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And on October 20th, he will be doing our Tyner's Alley Singer-Songwriter Showcase for a full hour. 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
3: All right. Here's a song I wrote a few years ago for my loving wife entitled Mountain Scenery, and it goes like this.

All right. Well, I'm going to do a song now that I wrote a long time ago, but I've never recorded or done anything about, so to speak. But I think I will here pretty soon. I'll record it. It's a song I also wrote for my wife, entitled Two Hearts on the Outside, and it goes like this.

All right. I'll do you a song now that I wrote that we recorded on the Buddy DeVore and the Faded Cowboys album. To Save a Miserable Hide. And the title of this song is a title I got from a good friend of mine who knows exactly who he is. We were out in New Plymouth one day and he was going through it and he gave me this title. And it was a great title, and I wrote a song about it, and it's called Hearts Never Break Even, and it goes like this.

All right, I'm going to do you a waltz now. A song I wrote kind of out of my imagination a little bit and a little bit of real life all mixed into one. You know, that's kind of how I live anyway. A song called The Day You Walked Away.

All right. Here's kind of an upbeat tune I wrote a long time ago. We recorded on our first album. A little tune entitled Hi Tonight.

All right. I'm sure glad to be a part of this. I want to thank everybody for having me. I think I've got time for one more song, right? Perfect. I'll close out with a beautiful ballad that I wrote for my lovely wife. I'm sorry about that. I bumped your microphone. A little tune entitled Waiting Back Home for Me.

0: as Buddy DeVore. He will be playing our Tyner Singer-Songwriter Showcase on October 20th in the midst of the Fall Radiothon. Take that opportunity, please, to come down and meet some Radio Boise folks. You can make a donation right there on the spot. You can come down to the station. It's just downstairs, and visit downstairs. You can buy some merch. Anything that you would like to do, we will try to give you an opportunity to do it. Speaking of Fall Radiothon, next week I will have Brother Fantastic joining me at 4 o'clock, and then at 9 o'clock on Transitions and Modulations, my friend Kale Brown is coming in, and we will be doing some garage rock from the late 70s from overseas, stuff from Spain and France and Germany, wherever we can find. If you got an idea, send me a message about that. We'd love to hear from you. From Cooper the Super Trooper, Banksy the Manx, Absolutely Rosemary, the Blackest Cat in the World, and from Kitty Heaven, Sweet Sweet Calico Autumn, we love you guys. We'll see you tonight at 9 o'clock for Transitions and Modulations. Until then, bye-bye.
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4: 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What's up? It's me, DJ Kevin. Thanks for tuning in. Let's get another hot potato underway. Here we go.

Hey everyone. What's up? What's up? It's me, DJ Kevin. You're listening to Hot Potato on Radio Boise, KRBX 89.9 FM. Hope you're having a good Friday out there. Hopefully it's almost time for the weekend for you. Whatever you're doing, don't touch that dial. We're going to be spinning new music, good music, all types of genres. This is the show that helps you find your next favorite artist. This is Hot Potato. I'm your host, DJ Kevin. Been listening to music all week and putting the best ones together for you. I only show you the best. That's my guarantee. It's the week before Radiothon starts, so during the next week or so, all I ask is that you pinch some pennies, any cash you find in your pockets, just like set it aside and get ready for big donations, big or small donations next week and the week after. We're going to have some fun guests. Going to play some great music, but the only difference will be it's comes from several different humans and not just I. We just heard one from the band Pardoner. It's a great name. Understated, one word. It's a noun that includes like a verb. The song's called Don't Slouch. We're going to keep things jangly for this first set. I gotta say, I've been really picky this week. Like, not a lot of stuff has impressed me this week. So, I really got cream of the crop for you this time. Check out this one by Sharp Pins. How can I explain what she does to me? We'll find out in this song.

0: Yo, what up, everybody? It's me, DJ Kevin. Hope you're having a good Friday out there. Thanks for tuning in. This is Hot Potato on Radio Boise, KRBX 89.9 FM. We just heard one from the artist Rocky Road. It's called I'm So Wasted from her album Rocky. That came out recently, earlier this year. Before that, one from last year actually, Good Flying Birds with their track Down on Me from Tallulah's Tape. Before that, The Clintons with Have a Heart from their new album of the same name. Took a trip back to 1995 before that with The Apples in Stereo, their song Glowworm. And then Sharp Pins kicked us off with How Can I Explain What She Does to Me? Which I don't think is the first time I've played that song, but just so good. We're just getting started. A jangly opening to what's sure to be a great show. We're going to take one quick break right now. Hear from some of our sponsors and then get back to it very shortly. I'll talk to you then. Bye. See ya.
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0: 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It's me, DJ Kevin. 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This is Hot Potato on Radio Boise, KRBX 89.9 FM. We're going to keep things rocking and rolling. This next one's from an album I've been listening to a lot lately. It's a recent vinyl purchase of mine. It's by the collective known as Standing on the Corner. This track's from that. It's called Evil Man 9. You're listening to it on Hot Potato. Thanks again for tuning in. Stick around. I think you'll hear something you like. It's my goal, at least.
3: But as evening approaches, the hecklers decamp, for they know the darkness belongs to the owl.

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You're listening to Hot Potato on Radio Boise, KRBX 89.9 FM. Just heard one from Deer Park and Nina. That one's called Shards. New single from that little collab. Deer Park collabing with lots of peeps lately. One to watch. He's popping up here and there. Before that, a little heavy guitar number from the guitarist Riley Walker. His newest single is called Carrier. It's got an interesting catalog if you're into seeing what the guitar can do. Approaches it from a very experimental place. He has an album where him and another guitarist just kind of play. One's coming through the right side, the other's coming through the left side. It's really interesting stuff if you're wearing headphones or have a good sound system. It's worth checking out. Before that, we heard Special Features. Another heavy one. That one's called Fun. With an exclamation point. And then Standing on the Corner blasted us off with Evil Man 9 from their album Standing on the Corner 2, which is out now on XL Recordings. All right, it's 5:44. We're going to keep going. First up, got to hear a message from some of our sponsors, and then we'll be back to hear about some upcoming live music and events. So stick around. Don't touch that dial. Be right back.

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1: 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Also, tonight at Realms, there's a Halo LAN party with 208 Circuit and Boise LAN. We've also got Buckshot Crazy.

to listen to Hot Potato. I accept that as an excuse. All right, let's dive back into the music. Trying to, I guess, like the first half of the show today, very much kind of guitar centered. Trying to see when that changes. Not this set. We're gonna listen to this one. Stuff getting a little more out there, but I think there's some people out there that'll like it. This one came out back in 2024. It's the band User Band. It's called Everything Is All Gone. I heard it for the first time this week, so new to me. And so I share with you. Here it is. Check it out. Thanks again for tuning in. 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